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2: Top stories this hour. Keir Starmer and CSU lead Labour into the next general election despite mounting pressure after the party's disastrous local election results. The Prime Minister says his fight back will begin this week. Last night, the Greens overcame a huge Labour majority in Lewisham to take control of their third London local authority. Reforms also enjoyed a massive surge in support. Labour MP Apsana Begum believes policy changes are needed.
3: Not actually going ahead with the plans around the indefinite leave to remain reforms that are being championed by the Home Secretary. That means dropping plans around curtailing jury trials. That means really looking at the welfare benefit cuts that have been put forward by the government as well.
2: British passengers from a cruise ship hit by a hantavirus outbreak are going to be flown back to the UK after they dock in Tenerife this morning. Those who test negative and show no symptoms will be taken to Arrow Park Hospital on the Wirral. An airline pilot told air traffic controllers, "We just hit somebody," after a person breached security and ran onto a runway at Denver International Airport. The Frontier plane had been taking off for Los Angeles. Britain summoned China's ambassador following the conviction of two men accused of spying on behalf of Hong Kong and China. The Foreign Office says officials raised concerns directly after the case concluded in London. To sport, and Hearts boss Derek McInnes says his team showed why they are top of the Scottish Premiership despite being held 1-1 at Motherwell. The leaders are 4 points clear with 2 games to go.
4: I'm delighted with the effort of the players. You know, even though we don't win, the desire to win was there, screaming at them, and they keep going and they keep asking the question against a really good team.
2: Manchester City kept the pressure on Premier League leaders Arsenal with a 3-0 win against Brentford. They're just a couple of points behind their title rivals. Liverpool edged closer to Champions League qualification after a 1-1 draw with Chelsea at Anfield. And finally, Daniel Dubois has become a 2-time world heavyweight boxing champion with victory over Fabio Wardley. From Sky News, I'm Chris Milligan.
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2: We're going to dance. We're going to dance. We're going to dance. And have

0: is also no longer the biggest in Wales and lost ground in Scotland. Conservative peer Lord Robert Hayward says a different sort of politics is starting.
1: That's something we're not used to in British politics, is forming coalitions. Yeah. But you're going to see it in Scotland, in Wales, and in a lot of local authorities, including Birmingham.
0: British passengers and staff on a cruise ship at the centre of a hantavirus outbreak are being taken to a hospital on Merseyside. They'll isolate there after the ship docks in Tenerife later. A 40-year-old man's been arrested on suspicion of attempted murder after a car hit a group of pedestrians in a town centre in Nottinghamshire. One man's been left with life-threatening injuries following the incident in Arnold. Two men have admitted an anti-Semitic hate crime after targeting a Jewish man in East London and filming the encounter for TikTok. Police say they went to the Clapton area of Hackney before verbally abusing the victim and recording it for social media. To sports, Liverpool boss Arne Slot says he's 100% convinced there'll be a different team next season after being booed off following their 1-1 Premier League draw with Chelsea. He insists it was never their intention to sit back after scoring the opening goal.
2: I think it's not fair to me that anyone could ever think that I tell my players to back off and to drop down and not to press. Then either you haven't seen my teams playing last season and large part of this season, let alone since I'm a manager.
0: Manchester City moved within 2 points of leaders Arsenal after beating Brentford 3-0. The Londoners head to capital rivals West Ham this afternoon. And Scottish Premiership leaders Hearts were held 1-1 at Motherwell to go 4 points clear at the top of the table. Dundee made themselves safe from relegation with a 3-0 win against Livingston. From Sky News, I'm Chris Milligan.
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1: the NHS Hero Award with Forsyth of Denny.
0: We're so excited to reveal the winner on Friday the 29th of May at Apex Hydro Dunblane.
1: The NHS Hero Award with Forsyth of Denny. Always there when you need them.
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for you, I guess you're getting everything you want. 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
2: The top stories this hour. Keir Starmer insists he'll lead Labour into the next general election despite mounting pressure after the party's disastrous local election results. The Prime Minister says his fight back will begin this week. Meanwhile, Scotland's First Minister says people must be able to decide their own future before Nigel Farage becomes

0: keep the issue alive. But ultimately, the decision over an independence referendum rests with the UK Parliament and the UK government, and I don't see it shifting.
1: The Lasalle team is the final Champions League, didn't lose one game in this competition, have been top of the league almost all season, so it's not in our hands now.
2: Liverpool edge closer to a Champions League qualification after a 1-1 draw with Chelsea. And Scottish Premiership leaders Hearts were held 1-1 at Motherwell, and they go 4 points clear at the top. And England will meet France in a Grand Slam decider in Rugby Union's Women's Six Nations. It's after a 61-33 win against Italy. From Sky News, I'm Chris Milligan.
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15: The top stories this hour. One of Sir Keir Starmer's former ministers has threatened to trigger a leadership contest if no one in his cabinet does by tomorrow. Catherine West says the Prime Minister's approach is not cutting through following disastrous election results. But the PM insists he'll lead Labour into the next general election. Former Director of Policy for the party, Andrew Fisher, says voters are not seeing change that was promised.
16: The reality is people don't feel that things have changed for the better. And that's why all that frustration and all that anger that saw the Tories booted out with their worst ever election results in 2024 has now transferred onto Labour.
15: British passengers and staff on a cruise ship at the centre of a hantavirus outbreak are being taken to a hospital on Merseyside. They'll isolate there after the ship docks in Tenerife shortly. A man's been arrested on suspicion of attempted murder after a car hit a group of pedestrians in a town centre in Nottinghamshire. One man's been left with life-threatening injuries following the incident in Arnold yesterday. Britain summoned China's ambassador following the conviction of two men accused of spying on behalf of Hong Kong and mainland China. The Foreign Office says officials raised concerns after the case concluded in London. Manchester City boss Pep Guardiola says he doesn't know if there'll be another twist in the Premier League title race. His side's 3-0 win against Brentford moves them 2 points behind leaders Arsenal, who play West Ham later.
17: We are fighting with quite similar with Liverpool in the past and against a colossal team. It's the final Champions League, didn't lose one game in this competition, have been top of the league almost all season, so it's not in our hands now.
15: Liverpool are closing in on a Champions League spot, but were booed off after their 1-1 draw with Chelsea. Manchester United were held 0-0 at Sunderland. And Hearts dropped points in the Scottish Premiership title race. They were held 1-1 at Motherwell. From Sky News, I'm Faye De Silva.
18: Just after 7 across the Forth Valley, hello. This is Stuart McCafferty.

I just find it so funny that probably everyone else knew, apart from me, that Gracie Abrams was the daughter of J.J. Abrams, the film producer. I was like, I'm such a dimwit at times. Yeah, I know. It's like, ugh. Everybody knew that apart from me, apart from 9 months ago. There's So That's True at Central FM, John Newman before that, Come and Get It, and the guy who came by royal approval on Monday. Not all thanks to, obviously, King Charles was doing his American state visit last week and doing a presentation for the King's Trust, which obviously previously was the Prince's Trust. And Lionel Richie is one of his patrons, so he was along supporting that. And he played My Destiny at Central FM morning. So it's Sunday, let's make it the 10th of May today, because that's what it is. It's a Stuart on until 10 o'clock this morning with some Gabrielle, and right now let's get on Olivia Rodrigo.

0: It's the ideal Sunday morning tune at Central FM and Rise. However, I'm saying if you don't have to, then don't, okay? It's Sunday. It's the day of rest. Have another extra few minutes in your bed. I've got to be perfectly honest. If I wasn't doing this job, I'd be doing exactly the same. Gabrielle at Central FM with tunes coming up in the next wee while. We'll get some Kim Wilde locked in too and some Garbage coming up next.
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The girl who, according to showbiz reporters, is the nicest smelling personality these days. Yeah. When she walks by, she's, oh, it smells gorgeous. Rihanna and Pawn the Replay. Well, I suppose she is the face of Dior. And according to reports, they've actually brought a new bottle of perfume to sort of mimic that, the way that she smells. It's called J'adore Intense. It is intense as well, by the way. It's yours for £150 a bottle, according to the newspapers. Yeah, just imagine that, guys. Getting your good lady a bottle of that. But yeah, you smell like Rihanna. £150 a bottle. I mean, oh, wow. Saying that, make it 25. I know a mate that works in the market and get a bottle just like it. It'll smell the same.

0: Ken Wilde, and If I Can't Have You at Central FM, and Cyndi Lauper before that, the brilliant I Drove All Night. I'm Stuart, 20 minutes away from 8. We'll get latest news at 8 o'clock with Sophie soon. Plus, I'll give you information on how you can be doing something really, really special. And the thing is, you probably don't realise that you've got this special thing that you can do. We'll talk about it after some Coldplay and Charlie Brown next at Central FM.
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There's Coldplay and Charlie Brown. You've got us on FM, also on DAB Digital Radio. Or maybe you've got one of those smart speakers, and they are very, very smart, especially when you tell it to play Central FM, because it does it. I did it with mine. And you think to yourself, that does it actually know how to do these things? But anyway, it does it. And this is Stuart taking you to breakfast until 10 o'clock this morning. And one great thing that you might do personally is give 1 hour of your time a week away. And do it for a great reason. The reason why is that, we're looking for volunteer mentors across the Forth Valley. MCR Pathways are now active across schools in the Forth Valley, and that's exactly what we're looking for. Looking for volunteers just like you, volunteer mentors, to get involved. And the thing is, as well, that the mentoring can make a real difference in a young person's life. They'll match young people with a mentor, and it's just 1 hour a week in school, and it'll help to build confidence, raise aspirations, and also improve future opportunities. It's a very, very small commitment, but it can make a huge, huge impact. If you want to find out more, head on to our website at centralfm.co.uk. When you're there, you'll see the picture that says Be a Mentor, and just click on that, and all the details are there. MCR Pathways, you can naturally get online and sign up and become a mentor, because that's the thing. You don't need any experience, because the team at MCR will give you full training too, and it's just for 1 hour a week, and it's a time that suits you. So if you can help, that'd be great, and you could be making a huge difference in a young person's life here in the Forth Valley, as MCR Pathways are now looking for adults volunteer mentors in the Forth Valley. So if you can help out, head on to centralfm.co.uk and you'll click on the icon that says Become a Mentor, and all the information will be there. Heading up towards 8 o'clock Sunday morning here at Central FM, as we've got a new stuff from Tame Impala and Jenny. 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

0: Central FM, playing the old stuff, playing the new stuff from Tame Impala and Jenny, Dracula, and classic Prince and Little Red Corvette. The home will wake up with Brad and Shaz, but no Brad tomorrow morning. He's currently sunning himself, so Smithy will be waking you up along with Shaz from 6:30 until 10 with breakfast here at Central FM. Sunday morning edition, I'm Stuart McCafferty. It continues after 8 o'clock and we'll find out what's happening locally, nationally and internationally. Latest news for the Forth Valley with Sophie McGrain is on the way in just a couple of minutes. Central
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15: Concerns have been raised about mounting roadworks in Bridge of Allen. Scottish Water say work to repair a damaged sewer on Corton Road will now finish at the end of June. Meanwhile, Fountain Road will be partially closed later this month for up to 2 weeks. Local councillor Thomas Held has criticised what he calls the sheer madness.
9: People in Bridge of Allen, Caunton and Causeway Head are fed up with the disruption caused by these road closures.
15: Stirling Council say the only planned road closure in Bridge of Allen associated with the new co-op is scheduled for the 24th and 25th of June on Keir Street. They are working closely with Scottish Water to reopen Carnton Road as quickly as possible. Elsewhere, residents in Stirling are being asked for their views on parking in the town. A public consultation from Stirling Council closes today. Issues include parking prices, availability of spaces and on-street parking. And a virus-struck cruise ship has arrived in Tenerife today. The MV Hondius is docking offshore, with preparations underway to safely fly passengers home. Brits on board are to quarantine at a hospital on Merseyside. Three people have died from the hantavirus outbreak.
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15: Mainly dry today with some occasional showers later on in the afternoon, with highs of 13 degrees Celsius. That's the latest. I'm Sophie McGrain.
0: Right then, so hour two of breakfast is off and running right now. We'll get a tune and a half. I've not had in ages from Depeche Mode. And right now, Cheryl and Call My Name.
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I enjoy the song, but I don't like the title. Enjoy the Silence. Not on radio. Nah, we're not in for that. If that ever happens, you got a wee phone call on the back phone. Yeah. Signal comes out. Boss is on the blower. What are you doing? There's Depeche Mode and Cheryl before that, and Call My Name at Central FM. This is Stuart McCafferty on until 10 this morning. Wolfie, of course, was at Apex Shed in Boyd Street in Falkirk yesterday, but he's back in his usual pew, so to speak, for Sunday morning. We'll chat about that in this hour. 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

0: The man who we don't hear much of these days seems to be sort of enjoying his lifestyle in Miami with partner Anna Kournikova and the family. I think was it three kids or something they've got? You see every now and again you see Anna putting something on Instagram and it's just basically family pictures and everything seems to be fine in her life. No wonder. Miami, sunshine, family life, a bit of some money in your back pocket. Doesn't get any better, does it? There's I Like It along with Pitbull at Central FM. Sunday morning breakfast, we'll find out what's going on. 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

0: Lady Gaga and there's Paparazzi at Central FM. The Clash before that, Should I Stay or Should I Go? And we'll find out what's happening, latest news headlines and sports, 8:30. 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
1: A public consultation on parking in Stirling closes today. It's the last chance for residents to give their views on parking prices, availability of spaces and on-street parking. Concerns have been raised about roadworks in Bridge of Allen, which have been extended to the end of June. Stirling Council say they are working with Scottish Water to reopen roads as quickly as possible. And the hantavirus-stricken cruise ship has arrived in Tenerife, with plans underway to safely fly passengers home who test negative after a period of quarantine.
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1: In yesterday's local football action, Stenhousemuir drew 2-2 with Queen of the South, but won on penalties to reach the Championship playoff final, where they'll face Alloa Athletic, who beat Edrionians 2-1. Meanwhile, Falkirk's push for European football ended with a 3-1 home defeat to Hibs. And Hearts boss Derek McInnes says he was shocked not to be awarded a second-half penalty in their 1-1 draw at Motherwell. Referee Stephen McLean was sent to the VAR monitor to review a challenge on Alexandros Kazyridis in the box, but stuck with his original decision of no foul.
3: The referee had a poor game tonight. I'm not here, we can all have poor nights, but he was poor throughout, and the biggest decision of the lot of them we got wrong, and it's so important he gets that right.
1: The result took Hearts 4 points clear at the top of the Scottish Premiership, with title rival Celtic and Rangers facing each other at lunchtime. That's the latest, but you can find out lots more by following us on X at Central FM News.
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0: blown the snood off that one from the vault at Central FM. Classic NXS and Never Tear Us Apart. We'll get new stuff on. It's actually a little bit of a homage to an old Faithless tune. We'll get that sorted out in the next 10 minutes or so. Plus some Scanning for Girls on the way next.
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Sunday morning across the Ford Valley, there's the beautiful South and Rotterdam. Wolfie, of course, was at Apex Sheds in Boyd Street in Falkirk yesterday as part of the Central FM Roadshow. He was there along with Gavin Orr, and obviously Gavin will be on later on this afternoon. We'll talk about that in a wee while. But remember as well, of course, Wolfie is back later on today from 10, and of course, slipping back in time with his retro chart. He'll be counting down the two top 20s this week from 89 and 1994. We're back in 89. Baby, I Don't Care sets a bit of mood then in 1994. We're feeling Around the World, so tunes from the likes of Natalie Cole, Queen, Eternal and Erasure, plus more, all with Wolfie, who's on from 10 o'clock until 2 today, and from 10 till 12 his retro charts on. Of course, it's the only chart that counts. Wolfie back on the air here at Central FM this morning at 10 o'clock. Talked about new music and a sort of homage to the Faithless tune Insomnia. It's this BB Rexha, New Religion, Central FM.

0: I remember there was a point when I went to New York for the very first time, and before that happened, that song was getting played all the time, and I just thought to myself, they're playing that song for me because I know that I'm going to America. I know that wasn't the case, but it sounded and it felt great at the time. Alicia Keys and the brilliant Empire State of Mind at Central FM. We'll get latest news for the Forth Valley. Sophie McGrain will check in a couple of minutes. And the details you require, locally, nationally and internationally, are on the way next at 9.
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8: A local councillor has criticised mounting roadworks in Bridgevallen. Fountain Road is to partially close later this month for up to 2 weeks. Meanwhile, work to repair a damaged sewer on Cornton Road now won't be finished until the end of June. Thomas Held says both roadworks can't happen at the same time.
9: While essential works are necessary, there's clearly been a lack of coordination, creating major congestion and frustration.
8: Stirling Council say the only co-op-related closure in Bridgevallen is on Keir Street on the 24th and 25th of June, and they're working with Scottish Water to reopen Cornton Road as soon as possible. The SNP leader thinks nationalist leaders in the devolved parliaments shows the UK has fundamentally changed. John Swinney says he'll work to make sure Scotland, Wales and Northern Ireland are centre stage. He also said Scots should be given the power to decide their constitutional future before the next general election. These people in Edinburgh say Westminster politics doesn't impact their lives.
10: I don't think he's relevant here though, Keir Starmer. I think, you know, it doesn't really factor into my thoughts on Labour here. I think that's probably why SNP are so prevalent.
11: I was disappointed the SNP didn't get the majority. I'm glad they're still the major party.
8: And Israel and Hezbollah have been exchanging heavy fire in Lebanon, despite a ceasefire brokered by the United States. Lebanon's health ministry says at least 9 people were killed in Israeli strikes across the south, including a father and his 12-year-old daughter.
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8: Mostly dry across the Forth Valley today, though a few rainy showers may drift through this afternoon. With highs of 13 degrees Celsius, that's the latest. I'm Sophie McGrain.
6: So let's get on the final hour of breakfast for Sunday morning across the Forth Valley. Hiya, this is Stuart McCafferty, and we'll kick it off with the calling and sunshine a rainy day. Let's bring on Zoe.
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when I hear songs like that, I just wish I learned to play the guitar. The Calling, what a tune. Wherever You Will Go, and the big one hit wonder from Zoe back in the day, and Sunshine on a Rainy Day. This is Stuart. I hope you're all good for Sunday morning. Final hour of breakfast with me until 10, and brand new stuff right now. Let's get on Teddy Swims. It's Mr. Know-It-All. I'm Saying Nothing.

0: Lola Young, and there's Messy at Central FM, and Terry Swims before that, the brilliant Mr. Know It All. All change this week, and actually next week as well too, at Central FM, so we'll give you more details on that, and also chances to win. Fancy winning yourself a meal out with you and a mate or your other half. I'll tell you how you can be doing that next week as well too. 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

Oasis and She's Electric at Central FM. A bit of a change for the next couple of weeks, all with Brad being off on holidays. So Smithy taking care of things along with Shaz for breakfast until 10:30. Ross Turnbull will be covering for me between 10 o'clock and 2. I'm not going anywhere. I'm just going to be on later on. I start later. I'll be on from 2 o'clock until 6 for Smithy on the home run. But the good thing about it is I'll be doing this. Giving you a chance to win next week on the home run. Fancy winning yourself a meal for two just by knowing your music? We're playing sound bites on the home run. What we'll do is we'll give you a short clip and you tell us what it is and who's singing it, and you could be heading off for a meal for two at our featured venue this month at Slangivar in Stirling. So make sure you're listening. We'll give you the wee clip, tell us what it is and who's done it, and you could be heading away to Slangivar, you and a pal or your other half or whoever it might be. Need to be over 18 to enter and also live in the Forth Valley. We'll play the game around about 5:10, and your chance to win with Slangivar and Stirling. Brilliant venue, you've never been. It's absolutely cracking. 7-Up burgers, pizzas, loaded fries, sharing plates as well, cocktails and beers and more. They've got DJs, live music, theme nights, also got a packed weekend party atmosphere. If you've not tried the large beer garden, I thoroughly recommend it. It's absolutely brilliant. And also the rooftop terrace as well. You can have a look and enjoy, because it is one of Stirling's top destinations for a big night out, and you could be winning yourself a meal for two, suppose. Yeah, you and a pal could be heading to Slangivar, all courtesy of Central FM. And Soundbite, make sure you're listening tomorrow around about 5:10.

0: There's five and keep on moving at Central FM as we find out what's happening locally, nationally and internationally, and also in the sporting front as well too. Latest news headlines right now with Sophie McGrain.
1: A public consultation on parking in Stirling closes today. It's the last chance for residents to give their views on parking prices, availability of spaces and on-street parking. Concerns have been raised about roadworks in Bridge of Allen, which have been extended to the end of June. Stirling Council say they are working with Scottish Water to reopen roads as quickly as possible. And the hantavirus-stricken cruise ship has arrived in Tenerife, with plans underway to safely fly passengers home who test negative after a period of quarantine.
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1: In yesterday's local football action, Stenhousemuir drew 2-2 with Queen of the South, but won on penalties to reach the Championship playoff final, where they'll face Alloa Athletic, who beat Edrionians 2-1. Meanwhile, Falkirk's push for European football ended with a 3-1 home defeat to Hibs. And Hearts boss Derek McInnes says he was shocked not to be awarded a second-half penalty in their 1-1 draw at Motherwell. Referee Stephen McLean was sent to the VAR monitor to review a challenge on Alexandros Kazyridis in the box, but stuck with his original decision of no foul.
3: The referee had a poor game tonight. I'm not here, we can all have poor nights, but he was poor throughout, and the biggest decision of the lot of them we got wrong, and it's so important he gets that right.
1: The result took Hearts 4 points clear at the top of the Scottish Premiership, with title rival Celtic and Rangers facing each other at lunchtime. That's the latest, but you can find out lots more by following us on X at Central FM News.
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0: Central FM plays Jordan Sparks. Here's One Step at a Time for Sunday Morning Breakfast. And before that, the classic one-hit wonder from Donna Lewis, who actually became an international star in America before she was a star in the UK. And she's from like somewhere like Birmingham. I Love You, Always Forever did really well. It was actually a hit for a year in America in some charts, and did rather well this side of the pond as well too. But after that, night, bit of a crying shame. I'm Stuart, got me till 10 this morning. A couple of big songs before that, including Billy Ocean and a classic from Seal next.
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Billy Ocean, Get In My Dreams, Get Into My Car. Not seen My Car, it's an absolute mess. Definitely needs a little wash. I blame the birds, if I'm perfectly honest. And Seal before that, and Crazy at Central FM, the way we line up for the remainder of the day. Of course, Wolfie, we talked about his show from 10 o'clock until 2 with his retro chart from 10 till 12. Gavin and Hannah from 2 o'clock until 6, where we get vocal about the locals. And then Ellie Foster is on from 6 this evening. That's where we shape up for the next couple of hours across the Forth Valley at Central FM as we get music on from Keen in a couple of minutes. And this is Neo. And Up, Out and Gone, Essential FM. I need a

0: keen and everybody's changing at Central FM. Normally we'd say I'll speak to you tomorrow from 10, but you won't. I'll speak to you at 2 tomorrow, taking care of the home run for the next couple of weeks. Wolfie is up next at 10, and before that, Sophie has latest news for the Forth Valley, details locally, nationally and internationally. On the way next, enjoy your Sunday, and I'll chat to you tomorrow at 2. Central
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13: Residents in Stirling are being asked to share their thoughts on parking across the area. Issues include parking prices, on-street parking and the availability of spaces. A public consultation from Stirling Council closes today. John Swinney told a rally in Edinburgh he'll work with opposition parties to lock out Reform UK from Holyrood. The party, led in Scotland by Malcolm Offord, won 17 seats, tied for second place with Labour. The SNP leader says he's now part of the biggest ever pro-independence majority if you combine the party's 57 seats with the Greens' 15 MSPs. Mr Swinney is not ruling out a vote on the constitution.
14: It is vital that we unite in Scotland to ensure our parliament is fully Farage-proofed. That means having the power before 2029 to decide our own constitutional future without Farage being able to block us.
13: And British passengers from a cruise ship hit by a hantavirus outbreak are going to be flown back to the UK after they dock in Tenerife this morning. Those who test negative and show no symptoms will be taken to Arrow Park Hospital on the Wirral. Health officials say the risk to the public remains very low. Thomas Hoffman is from the European Centre for Disease Prevention and Control.
5: Shuttled by buses to the airport, directly taken to their home countries by special flights only for those passengers. And when they arrive in their home countries, they return to their home. But depending on the home country's policy, staying in isolation.
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13: Mainly dry across the Forth Valley today, with a few isolated showers possible this afternoon and highs of 13 degrees Celsius. That's the latest. I'm Sophie McGrain.
15: Hello, welcome to Sunday Morning in the Forth Valley. It's the 10th of May, 1989. Central.

The top 20 begins with Metallica down 6, 1. Then at 19, also falling 6 places, Inner City, Ain't Nobody Better. Still at 18, Bon Jovi, I'll Be There For You. And here's this week's 17.

0: the US chart in July. Not bad for a song that started in Barry Levinson's Tin Men movie before becoming a top 10 hit here too. But this week it drops from 10 to 17. 16, Yaz, Where Has All the Love Gone? And Debbie Gibson up 6 to 15, Electric Youth.
1: Wolfie's Retro Charts.
0: It's another American number one. This one has already topped the US chart after an imported Swedish copy found its way to US radio, turning Marie Fredriksson and Per Gessle into international pop stars. That's your clue. It will become the first of six UK top tens for Roxette and is on the climb. The Look at
1: number 14.

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Your musical time machine of memories takes us to weekending 13-5-89. Roxette up 12-14, headed to 7, The Look. At 13 up, 3 for Poison, Your Mama Don't Dance. And now on Wolfie's retro charts, Simply Red. Dropping out of the top 10 after a number 2 peak with this Harold Melvin and the Blue Notes cover. If You Don't Know Me By Now, number 12 from Central FM.

0: as we take you back 37 years on Central FM. Simply Red, they reached number 2, but it will become their first Billboard chart topper in the States in July. This week, dropping from 3 to 12, If You Don't Know Me By Now. Down from 8 to 11, the Beatmasters with Merlin, Who's in the House. And it's top 10 time in 1989 on Central FM.
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0: Here comes the second solo hit from Holly Johnson's number 1 debut album, Blast. First came Love Train, which peaked at 4. This one did too, and now continues to fall from last week's 6. Americanos at this position.
1: Number 10.

turning the American dream into bright, glossy satire, and written by Holly Johnson himself. It peaked at 4, last week's 6, this week's 10 is Americanos. In 1989 on Wolfie's Retro Charts, Wendy James and Company reached 3 with this. Last week 4, now number 9. Still their biggest singles moment, Transvision Vamp. Baby, I Don't Care on Wolfie's Retro Charts. 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

0: Transvision Vamp follow I Want Your Love into the top five with Baby I Don't Care. It's now number nine, but Velveteen will top the album chart. Chaka Khan's 1978 anthem is back in 89 on Wolfie's Retro Charts next.
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0: Sunday on Central FM. The songs you taped off the radio in 1989, I'm Every Woman, written by Ashford and Simpson for the debut solo album by Chaka Khan. Now, with a second life, years before Whitney Houston turns it into a huge hit all over again, it's up 15, it's this week's 8, where it peaks. Up 21 to 7, Edelweiss, bring me Edelweiss.
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0: This was a minor hit last year. Now on reissue, the Land Rights Anthem, turning Beds Are Burning into the British breakthrough for Aussie group Midnight Oil, and climbing three to this week's
1: number 6.

0: 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It's the weekending 13/5/89. Thank you for checking out the only chart that counts. This is Wolfie's Retro Charts with Natalie Cole. Up from 7 to this week's 5, she still has a number 2 peak to come with Miss You Like Crazy, making it her biggest ever UK hit.
1: Wolfie's Retro Charts.
0: And now a song that re-emerges this year after failing to make the top 40 last year. London Boys, Requiem.
1: Number 4.

0: Last week, 5, now up a place in 89. It's number 4, the London Boys with Requiem. And it's not even their biggest hit. London Nights goes higher later in the year, reaching number 2. The top 3 remain on Wolfie's Retro Charts. And it's a big statement single from the album The Miracle. Next. Central
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0: Central FM with a song written mainly by Brian May. It is the first new top three hit for Queen since A Kind of Magic 3 years ago, and a Queen anthem Freddie Mercury never performed live with the group. Straight in and peaking at three, I Want It All. Two songs left on this 89 countdown.
1: Wolfie's Retro Charts.
0: And this one topped the Hot 100 in America and remains their only UK chart topper, spending 4 weeks in pole position. Atomic Kitten will take it back to the top in 2001, but for 1989, this is very much the Bangles' moment. This week, though, Eternal Flame is extinguished.
1: Number two.

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2: 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Down 6 at 19, Inner City, Ain't Nobody Better. And Bon Jovi, I'll Be There For You, Not Moving at 18. 17, dropping 7, Fine Young Cannibals, Good Thing. Up a place to 16, Yaz, Where Has All The Love Gone? And Debbie Gibson, Electric Youth, up 6 to 15. 14, it leaps 12, Roxette, The Look. 13, climbing 3, Poison, Your Mama Don't Dance. At 12, dropping 9 places, Simply Red, If You Don't Know Me By Now. But down 3 to 11, The Beatmasters with Merlin, Who's In The House. The top 10 begins with Holly Johnson slipping 4, Americanos. Down 5 to 9, Transvision Vamp, Baby I Don't Care. At 8, it's up 15, Chaka Khan, I'm Every Woman, The Remix. The highest climber of 21 to 7, Edelweiss, Bring Me Edelweiss. Up 3 to 6, Midnight Oil, Beds Are Burning. 5, up a couple, Natalie Cole, Miss You Like Crazy. Up 1 at 4, London Boys, Requiem. And the highest new entry is in at 3 for Queen, I Want It All. Down from 1 to 2, go the Bangles, Eternal Flame. And that means we have a new one at the top, written and produced by Stock Aitken Waterman. It's her third chart topper in a little over a year after I Should Be So Lucky and Especially For You with Jason Donovan. It's up a place. It's week one of one for Kylie Minogue, Hand On Your Heart.
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0: Kylie in 89 with the lead single from Enjoy Yourself, keeping the neighbours to pop takeover moving at full speed. But Hand on Your Heart only gets 1 week at the top because the Hillsborough charity single Ferry Cross the Mersey is incoming. 1994 is next on Wolfie's Retro Charts. Central
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0: It's 11 o'clock. Good morning, let's get the latest with Sophie McGrain.
11: A Bridge of Allen councillor has called roadworks in the town madness. Work to repair a damaged sewer on Cornton Road will now finish at the end of June. Fountain Road will also partially close later this month for up to a fortnight. Thomas Heald is concerned about the impact of the closures.
12: Local businesses are already suffering, and Stirling Council and developers must now work together to reduce the impact on residents.
11: Stirling Council say the only planned road closure in Bridge of Allen associated with the new co-op is scheduled for the 24th and 25th of June on Keir Street. Meanwhile, they are working closely with Scottish Water to reopen Cornton Road as quickly as possible. A former government minister has become the first Labour MP to threaten Sir Keir Starmer with a leadership challenge. Catherine West says she'll launch it tomorrow unless the Cabinet acts first. The Prime Minister is under intense pressure after disastrous election results, which saw them removed from power in Wales and lose nearly 1,500 council seats. Keir's Education Secretary, Bridget Phillipson.
13: We got a real kicking. There's no escaping that. And we have to reflect seriously on that. And, you know, we have to reckon with what we need to do as a party now to turn it around. I don't think, however, a leadership contest and all of the problems that that would bring is the answer.
11: And the cruise ship at the centre of a hantavirus outbreak has arrived in Tenerife. MV Hondius will dock offshore, with passengers being ferried to land by small boat. Brits on board will be flown home on special flights and isolate at Merseyside's Arrow Park Hospital.
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11: Mostly dry and sunny conditions in the Forth Valley today, with a chance of light rain this afternoon and highs of 13 degrees Celsius. That's the latest. I'm Sophie McGrain.
0: This is what 32 years ago sounds like. It's the 10th of May, 1994.

top 20 begins with Motivate, down a couple, Rockin' For Myself. Then new at 19, R. Kelly, Your Body's Callin'. And at 18, Crystal Waters, 100% Pure Love.

Welcome to the hits from this week in 1994 as we get into hour two of Wolfie's Retro Charts. Crystal Waters with her biggest hit since Gypsy Woman La Da Dee made it to number two back in 91. 100% Pure Love reached 15. This week falls a couple from 16 to 18. 17 is straight in for the Levellers, Julie, and now another fresh hit in at 16. Going to the top 10 for Glowworm, Carry Me Home from Central FM.

0: Central FM, turning it up in the Forth Valley on Sunday morning. The hits of 94 as we count them down on Wolfie's retro charts. Glowworm, the gospel house project fronted by American singer Cedric Johnson, with an anthem that will take them from clubland into the top 10. Today it enters at 16. Carry Me Home, Lean On Me, the version by Michael Bolton, is new at 15.
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0: The only one that counts. And now, after Give It Away gave Red Hot Chili Peppers their first top 10 earlier this year, here's the ballad that sticks in everyone's memory, but falling a place under the bridge.
1: Number 14.

Sunday is our day on Central FM for Retro Charts. 32 years ago, 1994 in this week. Red Hot Chili's now at 14. 13 from last week's 9, Bitty McLean, dedicated to the one I love. Here's the Pretenders' biggest hit of the 90s. It got to 10, but rests today at 12. I'll Stand By You on Central FM.

0: 1994's Top 20 on Central FM's Retro Charts. Wolfie with you. Number 12, The Pretenders. I'll Stand By You. It will get another chart life a decade later when Girls Aloud take it to number one for Children in Need. Down from 10 to 11, Reel to Reel and the Mad Stuntman, I Like to Move It.
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0: The week ending 14/5/94. This is Wolfie's Retro Charts after the ABBA-esque reset 2 years ago, which gave Erasure their only number one. They're back in original hit mode, always reaching four last week, six, now number 10. While it's a very strong start for Britain's new R&B girl group, their third top 10 hit next.
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Taping off the radio, did you do that? And where were you? What were you doing? And who were you doing it with in 1994? Wolfie's Retro Charts with Eternal. 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Just a Step from Heaven climbs another two steps from 11 to 9. It will get to 8. This week's 8 was last week's 7. Light My Fire, the dance tune, Clubhouse featuring Carl. And now the highest new entry of the week, the lead single from the album Steam, Around the World by East 17, number 7 on Central FM's Retro Show.

0: 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Stay Another Day turns 1994 into something even bigger, their first and only number 1 and the Christmas chart topper. A recent number 1 by Prince, now known as Symbol, is down from 2 to 6, the most beautiful girl in the world.
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0: Top 5 time in 94. Here's one of the year's most unlikely near chart toppers. It did get to number 2. They come from Canada, Brad Roberts, Deep Baritone, and the odd little childhood stories. It's the Crash Test Dummies and their song that everyone remembers, now down one place.
1: Number 5.

0: C.J. Lewis with his reggae pop revamp of the old Drifters and Searchers' favourite Sweets for My Sweet. Got to 3, now down to 4, but setting up another top 10 later in the summer with Everything Is All Right, Uptight, his take on Stevie Wonder's 60s Motown classic. We are in 1994. This is the only chart that counts, and the top 3 remain Wolfie's Retro Charts with last week's number 1 next.
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0: Number one for the Forth Valley, this is Central FM. What about that one then? First issued as a 1993 club record, now in 94. That Joy Brothers rework of The Real Thing has just spent 1 week at number one for the former bathroom salesman Tony DeBart, now dropping to three, but spending 6 weeks inside the top ten. Two songs left on this countdown.
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0: This is built on Status Quo's Burning Bridges. Manchester United are chasing the double on the pitch and number one on the singles chart. They're completing the football story by beating Chelsea 4-0 at Wembley, while this song completes its own run to the top next week. The only club side football single to top the UK chart. Up six places today. Come on, you Reds.
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2: Here we go with the big countdown, followed by this week's new number one. First, at 20, down to Motivate, Rockin' For Myself. 19 is new for R. Kelly, Your Body's Callin'. 18, down to Crystal Waters, 100% Pure Love. And Julie, the EP by Levelers, new at 17. 16, straight in, Glowworm, Carry Me Home. 15 is new for Michael Bolton, Lean On Me. 14, it falls a place, Red Hot Chili Peppers, Under the Bridge. Sliding four at 13, Bitty McLean, Dedicated to the One I Love. 12, Not Moving, Pretenders, I'll Stand By You. But down a place to 11, Reel to Reel, featuring the Mad Stuntman, I Like to Move It. The top 10 begins with Erasure, falling four, Always. Up two at 9, Eternal, Just a Step from Heaven. At 8, it dips one, Clubhouse, Light My Fire. 7, the highest new entry, East 17, Around the World. At 6, dropping four, Symbol, the most beautiful girl in the world. At 5, down one, Crash Test Dummies, At 4, it's Falling a Place for CJ Lewis, Sweets for My Sweet. But last week's one is this week's three for Tony DeVart, The Real Thing. The highest climber of 6-2, Manchester United football squad. Come on, you Reds. And that means we have a new one at the top, the Levi's advert Rock Monster. One of those very 90s moments where a commercial makes a hit almost overnight. Up four places. And week one of one for Stiltskin, Inside.
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0: Number one in 1994, Inside by Stiltskin, written by Scottish musician Peter Lawler for the Levi's Creek advert, and giving Scottish singer Ray Wilson a one-week chart topper before his later, very different spell, fronting Genesis. And that completes Wolfie's retro charts for this week. 7 days from now, taking you back to 1984 and 1992.
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0: 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Sophie McGrain.
17: People across Stirling are being asked to share their views on parking in the town. A public consultation from Stirling Council closes today. Issues raised include parking prices, availability of spaces and on-street parking. Elsewhere, the First Minister says Scots must be able to decide their own future before Nigel Farage becomes Prime Minister. John Swinney says the prospect of three nationalist first ministers should send a clear signal to Westminster that the UK has fundamentally changed. He insists that London has to change how it deals with Edinburgh, Cardiff and Belfast, but Professor Nicola McEwen from the University of Glasgow isn't so sure.
18: Together, the SNP and the Greens trying to keep the issue alive, but ultimately, the decision over an independence referendum rests with the UK Parliament and the UK government, and I don't see anything in this result shifting their position on that.
17: The Russian president believes the war in Ukraine is coming to an end. Vladimir Putin has not gone into any detail as to why he thinks that or what is changing to help bring him to that conclusion. The Kremlin's invasion of Ukraine in 2022 triggered a huge crisis in relations between Russia and the West. And Greg Davies is following in the footsteps of Graham Norton, Lenny Henry and Michael Parkinson later by hosting the TV BAFTAs. The 57-year-old comedian says his opening monologue tonight is unlikely to cause controversy. Adolescence, A Thousand Blows and Amanda Land are among the shows up for awards at the South Bank Centre's Royal Festival Hall in London.
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17: Expect a mostly dry and sunny day across the Forth Valley with a few cloudy showers developing later and highs of 13 degrees Celsius. That's the latest. I'm Sophie McGrain.
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0: 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Now, yesterday we were live at Apex Sheds in Falkirk for their open day, and what a brilliant day it was. Thanks to everyone who came along to Boyd Street, said hello, had a look around the garden buildings, grabbed some food, and supported the fundraising for Chaz. Huge thanks as well to Grant, Donna, Steph, and the whole Apex team for having us. And if you missed it, Apex Sheds are still there in Falkirk. If you're planning a shed, summer house, playhouse, or garden room for the summer, great day. Coming up, Jennifer Page, and now on Central FM, here's Mimi Webb.
1: Well, the first time we went out, you said you'd never settle down without a doubt.

0: All About the Forth Valley. This is Central FM with Wolfie. Now, if you've got youngsters in the house doing exams, well, tomorrow's exam timetable starts with the big questions in life, religion, morality and philosophy in the morning. Then after lunch, it's rulers, layouts and sharp pencils at the ready as graphic communication takes over for National 5 higher and advanced higher students. I was hopeless at what we called in our day tech drawing. Awful. But there you go, that's why I'm on the radio. Sixpence None the Richer coming up, and Amy McDonald plays next.
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There's our Paolo, Jenny, Don't Be Hasty. Now, do you know your songs from just a tiny clip? 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You heard this yet? It's a new one from Madonna and Sabrina Carpenter. It's called Bring Your Love on Central FM. Sabrina.

0: Central FM on a Sunday afternoon. Hope your weekend's going well. Wolfie here with Fergal Sharkey. Bridge of Allen, the place to be today. Stirling and District Classic Car Club's annual show at Strathallan Games Park until 4pm. 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Coming up, Edwyn Collins, and it's Fatboy Slim next.
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You can take us wherever you are this weekend, wherever you go, on the Central FM app, free to download from your usual store. There's Edwin Collins. Now, if you are driving around, or maybe not quite yet because you're learning, well, a new bit of admin that's heading your way if you're a learner driver. As of this coming week, in fact, driving instructors won't be allowed to book or change tests for you anymore. It all has to be done by the learner through the government website. And there is another catch. You only get two changes to your booking before you've got to cancel and start again. They're also limiting test centre swaps later this year to just nearby locations. Yeah, I think passing the test might now be easier than navigating the booking system. Here's Olivia Dean on Central

0: On Central FM, it was Belinda Carlisle there. Well done if you've been part of the Bowness Children's Fair Festival 5K and Fun Run, both on earlier, whether you were running or walking or cheering or volunteering. A brilliant effort for a big local tradition here in the Forth Valley. More of the best songs all day long coming up after we catch up with the news and the sports next at 1. Central
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0: It's 1 o'clock. Let's catch up. Here's Sophie McGrain.
10: Concerns have been raised about mounting roadworks in Bridge of Allen. Scottish Water say work to repair a damaged sewer on Cornton Road will now finish at the end of June. Meanwhile, Fountain Road will be partially closed later this month for up to 2 weeks. Local councillor Thomas Heald has criticised what he calls the sheer madness.
11: People in Bridge of Allen, Cornton and Causeway Head are fed up with the disruption caused by these road closures.
10: Stirling Council say the only co-op related closure in Bridge of Allen is on Keir Street on the 24th and 25th of June, and they're working with Scottish Water to reopen Cornton Road as soon as possible. Elsewhere, Stirling residents are being asked to share their views on parking in the town. A public consultation from Stirling Council closes today. Issues include parking prices, availability of spaces and on-street parking. And the first group of passengers have left a virus-hit cruise ship that's now docked in Tenerife. All those on board the MV Hondius have been tested for hantavirus. The UK Health Security Agency says British nationals from the vessel will isolate for 6 weeks in the UK. Spain's Health Minister, Monica Garcia, says all charter flights waiting to return them home will set off by tomorrow.
12: This operation is an unprecedented operation. I want to thank the WHO, to the ECDC, to all the administrations. This operation requires the cooperation of 23 countries.
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10: Stenhouse Muir drew 2-2 with Queen of the South, but won on penalties to reach the Championship playoff final, where they'll face Alloa Athletic, who beat Airdrieonians 2-1. Meanwhile, Falkirk's push for European football ended with a 3-1 home defeat to Hibs. And Rangers head coach Danny Rowe claims he's not interested in stopping Celtic retain the Scottish Premiership. He's just focused on restoring some pride. The two rivals face each other at Parkhead this lunchtime in the final Old Firm derby of the campaign. Rowe's team are out of the title race, but says his players won't need motivating for the game.
13: I think for this game, you don't need motivation. For us, it's about winning games, and I think that's more just about to stop someone else, about winning a title. For us, it's about make our supporters proud, and it means for us deliver a good result and hopefully 3 points.
10: That's the latest, but you can find out lots more by following us on X at Central FM News.
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10: Expect mostly dry and bright conditions with the occasional shower throughout the afternoon and highs of 13 degrees Celsius. That's the latest. I'm Sophie McGrain.
0: Wolfie here, Sunday lunchtime, and James Morrison tonight in Edinburgh at the Usher Hall. If you're heading along, enjoy. I'll play him shortly. First, Christina Aguilera.
14: Now, more of the best songs all weekend long. Sunday.

Enjoy if you're heading along to see James Morrison in Edinburgh tonight. Wonderful World on Nation Radio Scotland. 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But first, Ray on Wolfie at the Weekends.

0: Picking it up, loving, I'm living, so we turning up. Yeah.
1: Central FM keeping you up to date with what's going on across the Forth Valley. Next Saturday in Grangemouth, Rainbow House Church on South Shore Road is hosting a fundraising coffee afternoon for Dementia UK with home baking, raffles, plenty of tea and lots of friendly chat next Saturday from 10 till 4 in support of a great cause. Alexandra Burke to play. A bit of a throwback there. And Brandy and Monica are next.
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2: This is Brett Flair. 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

Nice to hear that again from Alexandra Burke on Sunday Lunch across the Forth Valley on Central FM with Wolfie here, Gavin and Hannah from 2. Here's a nice little story. A couple down in England ditched the whole fancy wedding reception idea and instead, after tying the knot at church, went straight to their local May Day fair. Yep, they just walked there with their guests, swapped their heels for wellies and jumped on the rides with their wee one, and then off to Disneyland Paris for the honeymoon. Fairground dodgems before Disney, mind you. That is setting the bar dangerously high, isn't it? Here's Travis from Central FM.

0: You could be a winner with Ian Gallagher Jewellers and Diamond Merchants by playing Wake Up and Cash In. 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Sunny intervals and 12 Celsius tonight. Turning cloudier with late rain and lows of 5. Tomorrow mostly dry and bright. Culture Beat coming up and Stereophonics are next.
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0: 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Coming up, Hue and Cry, taking you back to the 80s for that, and Sabrina Carpenter in a second.
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0: Wake up and cash in, the morning game where the alphabet suddenly matters more than it has since primary school. Every weekday on Wake Up with Brad and Shaz, which will be presented with Shaz and Smithy for the next week or two. You could win £500. The guys will give you one random letter, then you take on 10 quick questions, every answer starting with that letter. 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

0: Keep listening to Central FM. Later on, it's Ellie Foster to round off your weekend. Always a great listen, Ellie, on a Sunday evening. And next on Central FM, Gavin and Hannah looking back at the week, sharing good news. And we'll find out who comes out on top in Gavin versus Hannah, because it's oh so friendly. From me, Brian Wolfson, thank you for listening. Have a great week, whatever you're up to, and I'll catch you back here next weekend. Central
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8: The top stories this hour. Passengers are beginning to be repatriated after being evacuated from the hantavirus-stricken cruise ship in the Canary Islands. Britons will be taken to Merseyside's Arrow Park Hospital, which was used as the UK's initial COVID quarantine site. Virologist Paul Hunter explains what will happen to them there.
9: There are tests you can do to see whether somebody's shedding the virus. Those tests don't become positive until a while before people actually start becoming ill. So at this stage, the most important thing you can do is actually see whether people are ill, whether they've got a fever.
8: A former minister in Sir Keir Starmer's government claims she'll try to oust him tomorrow. Catherine West says disastrous election results for Labour mean the Prime Minister needs to go. She says if members of the Cabinet don't act to trigger a leadership contest, she'll do it herself.
10: This is what I would describe as an electoral emergency. And sadly, the Cabinet have not come out strongly to lead us and to tell us what's coming next.
8: She'll need the support of 80 Labour MPs. An open letter of support to the Jewish community describes anti-Semitism as a problem for all of us to fix. It's been signed by faith groups, business leaders and charities following a spate of recent attacks. There's a reward of up to £20,000 for information about a bomb attack on a police station near Belfast. A hijacked vehicle loaded with a gas canister-type device exploded in Dunmurry 2 weeks ago. Comedian and actor Greg Davis will host the TV BAFTA Awards later. Adolescence is tipped to triumph. The hit show is up for 11 prizes at the ceremony. In sport, the day's first Premier League games are just getting underway with Europa League finalists Aston Villa at already relegated Burnley. Conference League trophy hopefuls Crystal Palace are taking on Everton and Nottingham Forest host Newcastle. Strugglers West Ham welcome Arsenal later, aiming to prevent the leaders re-establishing a five-point advantage at the top of the table. From Sky News, I'm Jenny Barsby.
7: Oh, well, a very good afternoon, and thank you very much for joining us. Just gone 2 o'clock, so it's now time for... Yes, that's right, it's us.
1: Now, more of the best songs all weekend long. Central
11: FM. Yes, it's us, it's Gavin, it's Hannah, it's Sunday afternoon. We've got all the best music for you. Take that on the way, and right now, it's Texas.

0: Everything changes. Take that. It's Central FM. It's Hannah and Gavin with you on this afternoon. And we have got loads to catch up on because what a week it's been.
1: Certainly do. I know. So how was yours? You were the lucky one. You got away. Lovely trip with the friends, with the pals. How was it?
0: Honestly, it was a trip of dreams. Me and the girls went to Nice. We went to Cannes. They were setting up for the Cannes Film Festival, so that was cool to see. But the coolest part was we actually went to Monaco and we went to Monte Carlo.
1: And better.
0: The Grand Prix is on very soon.
1: Yeah.
0: So therefore, they were set up for the F1 and I even did the track. So you can hire supercars and go round the actual track that they do at the F1.
1: Yeah.
0: That was a little bit out of my budget, so we got on the red top bus and did it instead.
1: I was wondering if you were, you know, if you had done that and that was one of those driving Miss Daisy moments where Sunday driver driving round, thank you very much, just taking it nice and easy, nice and easy. But how was it on the bus?
0: It was honestly such an amazing experience. But yeah, I do not think that would happen. I actually did the drive to the airport and back with the girls, and yeah, I don't think they're a fan of my driving, so there was no way they were going to get in a supercar with me. One that goes faster than 70 miles per hour.
1: At least you admit it, then that's fine. Yeah.
0: But yeah, you've had a very different week from me, which we'll come back and have a chat about. There was definitely cars involved.
1: There was.
0: Well, yeah, we'll find out all about that and how Gavin's weeks was turned upside down with a bang. Ed Sheeran now, and the weekend is on the way.

0: That was The Weeknd and Blinding Lights right here on Central FM. It's Gavin and Hannah with you. Good afternoon. Thank you very much for joining us. And now, yes, you had a great week, okay?
1: Oh, I had a lovely week.
0: Away with the girls, across to France. It was beautiful, sun out, lovely, Monaco, everything about it. Right.
1: So, how was yours?
0: Well, I'm missing a wall.
1: A wall where? You hit the wall?
0: No. Years ago. But, no, I'm missing a wall at my house.
1: Why?
0: I get the call on Friday. I'm in class, teaching away. I get a call from my neighbour. So, as soon as my neighbour's name pops up, I'm like, oh, son's not right here. And take the call, and she tells me that there's been an accident and somebody has driven into my wall.
1: Is this at the back of your house or the front of your house?
0: At the back.
1: The back of your house. Okay, so what are we talking? A few bricks?
0: No, nearly half of the wall gone. Pretty much, a wee bit more than half the wall, actually.
1: No privacy at the oars, then?
0: No. I believe that we were attempting to go open plan now with the garden. And
1: just inviting everyone in.
0: Well,
1: it's lovely, actually.
0: You know, actually, with Kathleen and I were thinking about this. We'll get a couple of deck chairs out in the back garden where we can act, because it's all full of bricks and rubble, where we can sit, and then we'll face the gap. And when everybody just walks past, because we're right next to the path, and everybody walk past if they're walking or taking the dog out for a walk, we'll go, evening, how are we? You know, it's like lovely weather we're having. We'll actually chat with the neighbours. So there is a massive, massive gap in the wall at the back garden where it happened.
1: So what happened?
0: So it's a car came round. We live in a corner plot. A car came round and just
1: they didn't see the big wall.
0: Well, we've got a bit of can't miss it, to be fair. But
1: they didn't miss it. That's the whole
0: they
1: point.
0: Didn't miss it. They did. There's a wee parking bay at the side of ours, and I assumed that they were coming in to park there. But
1: Must have been going at some speed to take the wall out.
0: Yeah. Yes. Some speed to take it out, because it was a small car. And they hit a big, massive beam in the middle of it.
1: Right, so I shouldn't laugh. Is everyone okay?
0: Everyone is okay. Look, nobody was in the house. And
1: someone was in the car, though. Are
0: no,
1: they
0: no,
1: okay?
0: They're okay as well. They went to hospital that night. They've been checked out. They're absolutely fine. So,
1: goodness me.
0: I don't have a wall now.
1: Did you really need the wall?
0: Well, do you know, clearly not now. No, we didn't need it. And as I said, look, we're thinking about making an open plan, all that kind of thing. But the funny thing was, right, a couple of days beforehand, on one of her days off when she wasn't working, Kathleen decided, right, I'm going to paint the fence, because it's a wall with, you know, fence parts in between.
1: Uh-huh.
0: And so she was painting that, and she maybe got three quarters of the way down. So there was like one section still left, and that was right at the end. So she painted three quarters of it, and obviously needed to come back for a second coat. And then this happens. So my first immediate line when she arrives on the scene after me and then sees it, and I'm like, well, you obviously, you know, got out having to paint the rest of the fence, didn't you? And that's kind of where we're at. So every time that we look out the back, if the kitchen window were like that, here, did you know that we've not got a wall? And we just have to keep the humour going, because
1: otherwise
0: I've not got a wall.
1: Oh, goodness me. Well, different strokes for different folks. What a very different week we've had. More great music on the way for you. Bruno Mars and The Real McCoy is on Central.
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0: Bruno Mars. He's made his comeback, hasn't he? You're listening to Central FM. It's Hannah and Gavin on with you this afternoon, and we are playing all the best songs all day long. We've got Spandau Ballet on the way. It's Gold and Alison Limerick. All the good tunes today.
1: We certainly have, and that's one of my karaoke tunes.
0: Of course it is. What's not on that list?
1: Not Alison Limerick, might I add. You know, me singing, Where Love Lives. No, Spandau Ballet and Gold. It's one of the songs I give it a go.
0: I'm going to see a performance right now.
1: No. It's been one of those weekends, do you know? Actually, to be fair, look.
0: Listen, okay. It might make you feel better. Come on, let's go.
1: You are gold. Where's my wall? That's the constant question. Look, outside of the wall, you know, and bring on the wall moment, right? I've actually had a not bad weekend, and I'll tell you about it, because I was out with Wolfie yesterday for the Central FM road show at Apex. That was a good day. I can tell you all about that very shortly indeed. But yeah, I mean, I need to have had a few before I get round to doing the karaoke singing. We'll see. Next time we're out, I'll give you a wee rendition of Gold. Always believe in your wall. I mean, soul, sorry. It's just a constant thing there.
0: Well, let them sing it now, yeah?
1: Yeah.
2: Thank you for coming home. Sorry that the chairs are all warm. I left them here. I can't.

0: Alison Limerick with Where Love Lives. It's Sunday afternoon, whatever you're getting up to. We hope you're having a fabulous day. We've got more great music coming up after the break. Simply Red and Cammy Burns is all on the way.
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0: Simply Red and Stars. This is Central FM. It's Gavin and Hannah, Sunday afternoons. And yes, if you're having a good one today, we hope that you've tuned in to us. Thank you very much for that. Yesterday, if you popped along.
1: Of course they have, because they can hear us.
0: I know. My head's still somewhere else. But I tell you what was really good for this weekend, okay, was the Apex Family Day yesterday. Wolfie and I were there with the Central FM Roadshow, and it's such a great day. If you popped down, thanks very much for that. It was great to see so many people popping in. Now, I tell you what, though, there were some really great things there. The staff, all really beautiful, friendly people, and they were so busy with lots of people coming in to see what there was. The sheds that were there, so many different kinds. This idea, right, of just going for an 8x4, I was looking at some going, God, that looked like a wee prairie house. That looked like you could have your furniture inside it. There was all that kind of thing. And then we played a wee game, or I did in my head, of where's Wolfie? Because when he was doing his interviews, he popped into a shed to do his interviews for his show, because he was on yesterday. So I was like, where's Wolfie? He decided to go into the barber shop shed. So this is a full-on barber shop.
1: Did he get a haircut?
0: No, he didn't. Shame. But there was a pole outside, spinning away, the chair inside. It felt like you would walk in and you were actually inside a barber's. That's where he was playing and that's where he was hiding. But we had the new rig, we had the new staging. It was all good. Had such a good time. And I walked away with one of those, you know, whiskey barrels, planters for Kathleen to use in the garden.
1: So not put whiskey in then?
0: No, not to put whiskey
1: in. I think she would have preferred that, to be honest with you.
0: Actually, as soon as she saw it, she was like, where's the whiskey? Oh, and by the way, thank you for the planter. Yes, should that not be first? And then steady, where's the whiskey? But
1: Well, this next song is very fitting because it's Whiskey Roll with Cammie Barnes on Central.

0: Well, what a start to the show. We've lost Wolves, we've been in Monaco, we've done the Grand Prix track. And you know what? I really need to start watching. And everyone's went absolutely mental for it for years now, and I've just not even watched one episode. Is Drive to Survive on Netflix all about F1? Did you see it? Did you watch it?
1: No, I have not. No, no.
0: Well, I've been inspired after my Monaco trip that I'm going to start watching it.
1: Drive to Survive. Is that not what everybody in the car was like when you were driving?
0: Yes, okay. Right, where's your wall?
1: Oh! Well, it's in my back garden, thanks very much. Just in a few pieces.
0: In a pile.
1: In a pile.
0: Yeah. Oh, listen, you can always build it back up. I hope you've got insurance, that's all I'll say. Because that is a very costly build. Now, we will be coming back after the break with all the best music, of course. And we have got more to tell you all about how you can be winning big on Central FM, and Gavin's good news stories will be on the way as well.
1: But of course, it's fast approaching 3 o'clock, time for the latest news updates. 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
16: Top stories this hour. Passengers and crew have begun disembarking from the cruise ship at the centre of a hantavirus outbreak in the Canary Islands. Planes have started taking off as they return people to their home countries. Spanish authorities say no one on board was showing symptoms. A former government minister has become the first Labour MP to threaten Sir Keir Starmer with a leadership challenge. Catherine West says she'll launch it tomorrow unless the Cabinet acts first. The Prime Minister's under intense pressure after disastrous election results. Here's the Education Secretary, Bridget Phillipson.
10: We've got a real kicking. There's no escaping that. And we have to reflect seriously on that. And, you know, we have to reckon with what we need to do as a party now to turn it around. I don't think, however, a leadership contest and all of the problems that that would bring is the answer.
16: Faith groups, business leaders and sporting bodies are among those who've signed an open letter of support to the Jewish community. It follows a series of attacks on Jewish people and organisations. Tory leader Kemi Badenoch has been speaking at a rally against anti-Semitism in London.
17: They want you to be afraid when you step out of your house. They want you to be afraid when you go to school, when you go to business, when you go to worship. The people who want us to be afraid must never be allowed to win.
16: Celtic have cut the gap on Scottish Premiership leaders Hearts to just 1 point with a 3-1 win at home to old firm rivals Rangers. It sets up a potential shootout between the top two for the title on Saturday's final day. Captain Callum McGregor says the champions are coming into form when it matters.
18: That's it. To win big games, you have to peak at the right time. And obviously everybody's been speaking about it the last 3-4 weeks. The team is starting to look more like its usual self, and when you turn up to these big games, it's about turning up, performing and ultimately make sure you win them.
16: The result ends Rangers' participation in the race, and Brighton have reached the Women's FA Cup final for the first time with a 3-2 victory at Liverpool. The visitors scored in the 95th minute. From Sky News, I'm Jenny Barsby.
0: Just gone 3 o'clock. It's Gavin and Hannah with you. Good afternoon. We are all about Sunday fun.
2: 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Central
1: FM. And carrying on that Sunday fun with lots more great music from the likes of Tom Grennan, Louis Tomlinson, Armin van Helden, and this from Jessie J. It's Price Tag.

0: That was Armand van Helden. And my, my, my. I mean, the way I said it, it sounded like some kind of Dracula.
1: Armand van Helden.
0: Yes, one of the, the enemies of Dracula. No, not quite, but that was my, my, my. This is Gavin and Hannah on your radios on Central FM. Thanks very much for joining us for your Sunday afternoons. You're right.

0: Little Bit of Love with Tom Grennan and Louis Tomlinson before that with Imposter. You listen to Central FM and we are about to do the thing that we do best. Yes, we are getting vocal about the locals. The Central FM Awards is just around the corner. It's a night where we get all glam and there's glitz, there's glamour, and we celebrate the heroes of the Forth Valley. But we do that every single week.
1: Yeah, we do.
0: Here on Sundays afternoons, we talk about you. Yes, we get vocal about the locals, and this time it's Gavin's good news stories.
1: I've got four, as always, good news stories lined up, and the first two for you within the next half hour. Well, we've got a Falkirk family who get all yeehaw for Strathcarran, and then there's the Stirling Uni professor who is truly exceptional. That's what we've got lined up for you, and more of them coming up very soon indeed, from the likes of Sienna Spyro and Beyonce, and then we're getting all vocal about the locals.
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3: 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Unexpected item in bagging area. Nope. Try again. And would you look at that? There's quite a queue building up behind you.
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0: Beyonce and then Sienna Spiro die on this hill. Yes, Beyonce made her debut back at the Met Gala. Remember I was telling you all about
1: May? You talked about that last week and
0: So did you watch it?
1: No,
0: well,
1: I did not.
0: You missed out because Beyonce came back to the Met for the first time after 10 years and she brought her little daughter, Ivy Blue. Is that her name?
1: I think so.
0: Blue Ivy. I should know that.
1: That's starting to sound like a Batman character.
0: Blue.
1: That's Poison Ivy.
0: Yeah. I tell you what, I may have forgot her name, but I didn't forget her outfit because she looked fabulous.
1: Oh, right.
0: But yes, so we are going to get vocal about locals now, and it's Gavin's Good News Stories. And this time, we're yeehawing.
1: We're yeehawing to Falkirk there, absolutely. So a Falkirk family who put on a country and western evening in memory of, you know, family that they had lost and had been cared for by Strathcairn, they managed to raise £11,469 for one evening. So there's 300 guests, they came along, they were all dressed up, they had the boots on and everything. They went to the Rosebank Rooms in Bainsford in Falkirk area, and this was organised by Kevin Beattie and his family. Massive success. Absolutely loved it. People dressed up, they just loved the atmosphere, and to raise that amount of money, which is absolutely amazing. And as I say, it was done in memory, for Kevin's family and his mum and his uncle. So it's absolutely lovely that they've done that, and to do it with style as well, with a bit of a country and western evening. I think that's great.
0: Absolutely. And what an incredible amount of money to
1: raise.
0: Huge
1: amount of money, yeah.
0: More good news stories coming up for you very soon. It's The Riddle Now with Nick Kershaw, and Annie Lennox is on the way.

playing the best songs all day long across Falkirk, Stirling, and Clackmannanshire. 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
1: Yes, that's right. 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
1: 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And like Gavin says, Gavin's away on his holidays. No, he's not. Brad is. And there we go. Getting my man's name mixed up once again. But Smithy will be sitting in. And it's open to all Forth Valley residents. T's and C's apply. It's every weekday morning on Central FM. And it's with our lovely friends at Ian Gallagher Jewellers and Diamond Merchants. 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

0: You Got the Love, Florence and the Machine. What an absolute banger. A tune that will never get old. Absolutely gutted that I didn't know that Florence and the Machine was touring and that she did come to Scotland. One of the artists that actually does. And I missed it. So annoyed at myself.
1: I missed it too. I have no idea that that happened either.
0: Yeah, it was a couple of months ago. I seen all the videos on TikTok after and was absolutely kicking myself. Now, we're going to get vocal about the locals right now with Gavin's second good news story. And where are we heading now?
1: We're going to Stirling University and we're going to meet up with a lovely individual who's called Anne Whittaker. Now, Anne is a professor at the university and a professor in clinical, academic and applied substance use and mental health research and a professor of nursing in the Faculty of Health Sciences and Sport and at the University of Stirling.
0: Wow, wow, wow, wow.
1: Yes.
0: What a smart lady.
1: And that's a heck of a title, it really is. Now, Anne was presented with the Chief Nursing Officer for Scotland Award for Excellence at the RCN Scotland Nurse of the Year Awards.
0: Well done, indeed, well deserved.
1: Another massive title to work through. Absolutely, so she's been recognised for this contribution to her profession with this massive top honour, which is something, and on her doorstep as well, so absolutely amazing. Congratulations to Anne. It's a prize that recognises a truly exceptional nurse and who's made a major contribution to the nursing practice. There you go.
0: Wow, wow, wow. We love to celebrate you, people of the Forth Valley. Keep the good news stories coming. We'd love, love to hear from you. We've got a couple more and we've got more great music on the way for you, like this one. It's Holly Humberstone with To Love Somebody.

0: Now, I heard this story this week, okay? It's absolutely 10 out of 10. Pettiness, fantastic. The sweetest revenge ever. A 28-year-old Dallas Cowboy cheerleader was arrested last week, right? And because she had hired a 14-piece marching band to follow her ex-boyfriend every morning for 9 consecutive days to work to perform the same song at full volume in the parking lot. Love Stinks is the song that they were playing.
1: Yeah.
0: And Sailor, the cheerleader's name, just watched across the street in her car sipping a little iced coffee. And on day 6, she actually joined the band briefly and performed a 41-second solo kick line, because we know that the Dallas Cowboys, that's the thing, right?
1: Yeah.
0: Thunder.
1: Yeah, yeah.
0: Honestly, absolutely amazing. I just think that is the height of pettiness. But yeah, she got arrested for harassment. But it cost her over £14,000.
1: That's an expensive way to get some kind of revenge. But very creative. Very creative indeed.
0: It really is. It's absolutely fantastic. Oh, more great music on the way, and possibly more stories like that. Who knows? But we will have more good news stories for you. Do we sing her praises for that?
1: It's a tough one to work out, really. You know. Fast approaching 4 o'clock now. We're going to catch up with the latest news update.

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12: The top stories this hour. We understand 20 British nationals who were passengers on the hantavirus-stricken MV Hondius will fly back to the UK from Tenerife this afternoon. Two others who are dual nationals will board separate repatriation flights to other countries. Local officials have said none of the passengers or crew have shown any symptoms. British Ambassador to Spain, Sir Alex Ellis, is there on the ground to help those being taken home.
13: It's been a pretty stressful experience for them to date, obviously, and so our consular team, they've been speaking to them regularly while I've been on board, and now is the moment where we have to get them off and back home. And I must say, I have to thank the Spanish authorities. They've been fantastic from the word go.
12: And Labour MPs issued an ultimatum to the Cabinet, telling ministers she'll table an attempt to oust Sir Keir Starmer unless they choose a replacement today. Catherine West says the party needs to prove it's putting working people first after a local election drubbing. After receiving abuse online over his messages of solidarity with the Jewish community, Boy George has sent a video message to support a rally against anti-Semitism. The singer recently revealed he was moved to tears after a double stabbing in Golders Green. Tehran has responded to the United States' proposal to end the war and to allow traffic through the Strait of Hormuz. It's been passed to mediators in Pakistan. In sport, Rangers are out of the Scottish Premiership title race after a 3-1 defeat at Old Firm rivals Celtic. The visitors took an early lead but are now 8 points off leaders' Hearts with two games to go. Boss Danny Rowles says three consecutive losses hurts.
14: Not great. It feels not great, and I'm honest, but take all this things, take the summary, take also this is the consequence from the last three games, and then go forward and make the right decisions.
12: The defending champions have set up a potential top two shootout next Saturday in the final day. Premier League leaders Arsenal kick off at strugglers West Ham later this hour, aiming to go back 5 points clear at the top. From Sky News, I'm Jenny Barsby.
15: Very good afternoon. Just got on 4 o'clock. It's Gavin and Hannah on your radios, and thank you very much for tuning it in to us.
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16: 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Yes, thank you so much for tuning in to Central FM this Sunday afternoon. It's Gavin, it's Hannah, and we are here to play you all the best songs all day long. Whatever you're getting up to, here's your soundtrack for the now. It's Jane, it's Drops of Jupiter.

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1: I could stay awake just to hear

0: I Don't Want to Miss a Thing, Aerosmith, of course, the big track, the famous track from that amazing movie that was Armageddon.
1: Yes,
0: that was one of those movies I used to play constantly, every single night. You know when you go through a little phase when you're younger and you play the same movies over and over again?
1: Yeah, I remember that, yeah.
0: Yeah, yeah. Any standouts for you? Because mine was Matilda, My Girl, and Armageddon.
1: Well, it wasn't Armageddon. I think I watched that once and that was about it. I would say a movie for me constantly on the go that I still watch, Stir Crazy.
0: And, I don't know that one.
1: Oh, Gene Wilder and Richard Pryor, an 80s movie. Brilliant.
0: Interesting. Mm-hmm. Maybe I'll check that one out. Now, we've got Alex Warren and Miles Smith on the way. But before that, we want to tell you about a few locals we're about to get vocal about.
1: We certainly are. Another couple of good news stories for you right now. The Grangemouth Superstore and their cleanup, and Hamlet showing some TLC in Fishcross. More on them shortly.
0: Well, here's Alex Warren for you now, taking us up to just

0: Gold, Miles Smith. I do like a little bit of Miles. So I do. It's Central FM. It's Hannah and Gavin with you. We're getting vocal about the locals. And this time, it's Gavin's Good News Stories this week.
1: Certainly is. We're heading to Grangemouth for this one. Now, this is all part of a UK-wide campaign through Asda. And it's called Love Where You Live. It's pretty much aiming to bring people together, make a positive difference. And what a lot of volunteers got together to do in Grangemouth was do, you know, collecting dozens of bags of rubbish across the area, litter picking, basically, okay? And so Asda and the volunteers teamed up for this one. Let's Get Grangemouth Clean glitter team were involved in all of this. They managed to bag 35 bags full of rubbish in just 90 minutes. Sounds like a bit of a record.
0: Might be a Guinness World Record.
1: Could have been, yeah. Now, across this one, 90 kilos of just absolute rubbish, including, get this, a broken strimmer, random pieces of wood, metal items, and two tyres were involved in that pickup, in that cleanup.
0: What could you make with that?
1: Some random art display, I suppose. But it's not the weirdest thing. All right, you ready for the weirdest thing? The strangest thing was not found in Grangemouth across this UK campaign. It actually happened in a little pick in Dundee, and the volunteers managed to bag themselves a set of false teeth.
0: Oh no!
1: Imagine chucking them out.
0: You know what? They might have been my gran. She did lose them a few years ago. We never ever found them.
1: Oh no!
0: Don't know if you remember. Remember we sang the song? It was around Christmas. All my gran wants for Christmas is her two front teeth.
1: Aye. And they've ended up in Dundee.
0: Well, listen, stranger things have happened.
1: Indeed, yeah.
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0: Do you know your songs inside out, Gavin?
1: Sometimes I wonder, and I think I do, but then, you know, sometimes we play games like G versus H, and then I'm left going, no.
0: Well, I hope the Fourth Valley do, because then it's time to play Soundbite. Yes, we're going to play a short clip, and you tell us what it is and who it's by, and you could win a meal for two at Slanjava.
1: That's right, absolutely. All you've got to do is listen to Smithy weekdays from 2 p.m. and he will reveal that day's soundbite and you can try and guess what it is. And if you get the artist and the title, then you're off for a meal for two. However, it's not Smithy this week because bit of a juggle. Brad's away on his holiday. Smithy's going on to breakfast. Ross Turnbull, new guy, taking over between 10 and 2. And then Stuart McCafferty will be taking over the drive. So it's with Stuart McCafferty.
0: Well, that's a lot to take in, but all you need to know is that if you hear a song that you know, you tell us who it is, and you don't need to know the Central FM rota, that's okay. You don't need to remember that part. You just need to tell us what the song is and who sings it, and we will give you a meal for two. Yes, Slanjava in Stirling, serving up burgers, pizzas, loaded fries and sharing plates alongside cocktails, beers and much more. There's live DJs, there's theme nights, there's packed weekends, a great beer garden, and it definitely is the place to be this summer. It's one of Stirling's top destinations for a big night out, and you could be there on Central FM. Next up, we are going to be playing you some Police. Yes, Message in a Bottle is on the way, and Lightning Seeds is coming up for you. We'll be back to tell you more about the Fourth Valley and what is going in and around.

0: Okay, our final story for our good news stories across the Forth Valley when we get vocal about the locals is all about Hamlet. Hamlet?
1: The movie?
0: No, neither the cigar either. Hamlet's the golden eagle. Hamlet is a golden eagle and he was cared for by the SSPCA in Fish Cross. It's just a lovely little story because Hamlet was unfortunately shot and unable to fly, but now has been
1: released. Shot?
0: Yes, shot. Wow. And unable to fly, but taken in, cared for and released across Fish Cross, which is absolutely amazing. And so Hamlet's found in the Tweedsmuir area in January and came into care, looked after, assessed by them all, and they just took great care of him, and now Hamlet is flying high again.
1: Oh, that's lovely.
0: Beautiful stories.
1: It really is. Did I ever tell you the story about when I found this really unique bird? And I was walking home from high school, actually, back to my mum's house, and we came across this bird and we were just in awe, and it was obviously hurt somehow, and we'd never seen this bird before, and we're trying to figure out what type of bird it was. So we called the
0: SSPCA,
1: one, and they were asking us to explain it, so we were describing it, and they were like, have you ever seen it before? And they were like, absolutely not. So we actually stayed for a good hour so that they would come to collect this bird for them to tell us it was a seagull. Know your birds, people.
0: Know your birds.
1: But yeah, very fitting, actually. We've done it again. I'm Like a Bird is on the way after the break with Nelly Furtado and Homewrecker with Somber. It's all on the way next.
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0: I'm Like a Bird. Nelly Furtado, what an absolute tune. We're just chatting about birds there.
1: Yeah, we were.
0: Little Hamlet is back in the sky, flying high after having some good TLC from some good people.
1: From the SSPCA, yeah,
0: yes.
1: Absolutely.
0: Do you know much about birds?
1: No, but then I would probably be able to decide that, you know, that's a seagull and that's a bird, unlike yourself with that story that you told us just a few minutes ago. And it's like, because, you know, seagulls are quite distinct. I'm just saying.
0: Honest,
1: you know.
0: Yeah, maybe. I've just never been that person. Like, I'll be out walking with Chris and he'll be pointing at the sky and telling me, you know, that's a cormorant, that's a golden eagle, that's, look at the wingspan of that bird. And I have absolutely no idea. But there's so many people that do know a lot about birds.
1: They do, yeah. So, but when you're out with Chris and then you're looking up and he's telling you all these great things, are you just still thinking at the back of your mind, is that a seagull? Is that a seagull? Well, that's definitely,
0: you know what,
1: a
0: he
1: seagull.
0: Does, yeah. You know what he actually does, yeah. Right? He this, and please let me know, okay, if your husband or your wife or one of your friends tortured you with this game as well. He has an app on his phone, Flight Tracker. So if we're out a walk with the dog and there's a flight that comes above our heads, we always have to play the game where I have to guess where it's come from and where it's going. And then he guesses. And then he knows by either like the level that it's at, how high it is in the sky, if it's come from north, east, west, and where it's going. And then we get really excited if it's like a really cool flight path. So like Amsterdam to Las Vegas or something. And yeah, he does it on his app.
1: Flight Tracker,
0: yeah.
1: For birds.
0: No, this is a plane.
1: For planes.
0: Yeah. For birds would be interesting.
1: It would be interesting.
0: What do you mean tonight, pal?
1: What do you mean? Flight Tracker for... Yeah, I mean, I know a few people that have the same kind of thing, yeah. And that really, really like that. Yeah, in fact, my brother-in-law is the same.
0: Yeah.
1: He has a Flight Tracker and he loves that kind of thing.
0: Well, different strokes for different folks.
1: Absolutely.
0: Homewrecker with Somber right now on Central's. Crowded House is on the way for you very shortly. Don't go anywhere.

0: Crowded House on Central FM. You're on with Hannah and Gavin, your Sunday afternoon pals. Yes, we're right here up until 6 o'clock tonight, and we will be keeping you company until then with all the best music all day long. And very shortly, we'll also be going head to head in a game of G versus H.
1: We certainly will. And of course, we'll just let's have a quick recap on the scores on the Doors, which is you are two in front. You are two ahead of me. You had an absolute blinder last week.
0: What did we play last week?
1: News of the Week.
0: Oh, yeah.
1: And I think you either got four or five stories absolutely correct, and you absolutely nailed it. Well done to you. But you're two ahead for G versus H, so it's down to you. What have you got lined up for me?
0: Well, it's one of those games where I put you under pressure with a little bit of time, and you've got to name things.
1: Oh, no.
0: Yes.
1: You know how not good I am at this.
0: I know. I'm sorry, but I've really got to take a big lead now, because this year you started to get a little bit better and I'm not here for it.
1: A little bit. Fast approaching 5 o'clock now. We're going to catch up with the latest news updates.
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8: Top stories this hour. British passengers trapped on the hantavirus-hit cruise ship in Tenerife have finally been taken off it and are heading home. They disembarked the MV Hondius in small groups this afternoon. And Sadia Chowdhury, who's in Tenerife, was watching.
9: This is the last boat of British passengers that is just coming in. It's the smaller boat that they're on to the port with the blue PPE. These are the final British passengers.
8: When they arrive back in the UK, they'll be checked at a hospital on Merseyside for 72 hours before being allowed home, where they'll have to isolate for 45 days. A Labour MP says she'll launch her own attempt to remove Sir Keir Starmer as Prime Minister unless his top team agrees on a successor by the end of the day. Catherine West says her party must reconnect with working people after heavy election losses. Politicians from all parties have been addressing thousands of people gathered outside Downing Street to demonstrate against anti-Semitism. A series of attacks on Jewish people and organisations recently has included a double stabbing in Golders Green 11 days ago. There's a reward of up to £20,000 for information about a bomb attack on a police station near Belfast. A hijacked vehicle loaded with a gas canister-type device exploded in Dunmurry 2 weeks ago. In sport, Celtic have kept the pressure on Scottish Premiership leaders' hearts with a 3-1 win at home to Rangers in the Old Firm derby. The defending champions are just a point off the top with 2 games to go. Boss Martin O'Neill says there were many pleasing aspects.
10: Naturally, the victory for a start, that's number one. You have to win the game. Secondly, the comeback. We fought back from a goal behind. Rangers having their tails up at that stage of the game. And I just thought the whole team, the effort the team put in throughout the game was immense.
8: Aston Villa's Champions League hopes were dented with a 2-2 draw at already relegated Burnley. And Nottingham Forest edged closer to Premier League safety as they held Newcastle 1-1. From Sky News, I'm Jenny Barsby.
11: Well, a very good evening to you. Gone 5 o'clock, it's Gavin and Hannah and it's Central FM.
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12: FM. Absolutely, more of those great songs, and we're playing them all weekend long from the likes of Lady Gaga. Harry Styles is in there, Justin Timberlake, we've got the Artful Dodger and Craig David, and this one as well. It's Jennifer Lopez and If You Had My Love, and coming up shortly as well, we're getting all competitive with G versus H.

When the crowd say ball, selector, rewind. 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When the crowd say ball, selector, rewind. When the crowd say ball, rewind. When the crowd say ball, selector, rewind. When the crowd say ball, selector, rewind. When the crowd say ball, selector, rewind. This goes

0: Hot Selector. Rewind with Artful Dodger and Craig David. Still one of the best gigs I've ever been to at a festival. It's just one of those where you don't realise how many bangers they have until you're in that moment, and it's track after track. You're like, I know this one. And that's saying a lot for me.
1: Saying a lot for you. And Craig David's got, you know, an impressive back catalogue.
0: Oh, Craig David wasn't there. It was Artful Dodger.
1: Oh, it was Artful Dodger? Yes. Oh, right. Well, I mean, both of them together, absolutely, yeah. But we've got more great music still to come, but this is one of those moments where I just realised that this is a big day today. Mm-hmm. And this is one of those things that happens for you quite a lot. It's Trust Your Intuition Day.
0: Okay, yeah.
1: Intuition, because normally when we're sort of like playing G versus H, and I'd say I come up with news of the week, normally you trust that gut instinct for you, your intuition, and then you just go with what you feel. And annoyingly, you tend to be right with those questions and with those answers. So, but it's a big day today. It's Trust Your Intuition Day, as well as One Day Without Shoes Day.
0: Without Tuesday?
1: Shoes.
0: Oh, but I don't actually have any on.
1: Yes,
0: right now.
1: That. So that's why it is that day. Yeah, yeah.
0: Stinky toes.
1: Didn't really want to say very much.
0: Interesting. I like that. I like just cutting about my bare feet, you know?
1: Sometimes
0: I feel freeing.
1: I do. Yeah.
0: Yeah. Is that it? Is that all the day today?
1: National Clean Your Room Day.
0: Oh, I don't like that as much.
1: Never
0: mind.
1: I didn't think you would.
0: Here's Harry Styles now with Aperture on Central FM. Lady Gaga and G versus H is on the way. Take

0: Midnight Dance. It's Central FM and it's just coming up for about 5:30, which means one thing. It's time where me and Gavin decide and just admit to ourselves that we're no longer friends, just for a short while, so that we can go head to head in a good challenge that we like to call G versus H.
1: Yeah, we do.
0: Where one of us gets to go in the hot seat and the other one is quizzed. Yes, that's right. And whoever wins gets the bragging rights and to play their winning track.
1: Normally you.
0: Normally me. However, Gavin has been quite good this year. He is in the hot seat this week and we'll be playing a little game that we like to say, name 10 and 10. And they are all based around my week. Yes, a little clue for you. Mm-hmm. Just how my week's gone. A little theme around that. It's all on the way after some JT. Yes, Cry Me a River is on the way and we will then be going head to head in G versus H.
2: 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Right, Brett? 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
1: Right, it's that time where we go head to head, G versus H. I am never confident when it comes to the likes of, you know, word association, 10 out of 10. When you play these games with me, I'm just never that confident. However, as you say, I've been improving this year, so we'll see how I get on.
2: Yes, see how you get on indeed. Well, it's 10 and 10 this week. Yes, I name a category and it's all based on the week that I've just had, okay? And I need you to name 10 things that you would find in that place. If you give me 10 and 10, then you get a point. If you get more than 2 out of 3 right, then you win.
1: Then I win, right, okay.
2: Okay, how are you feeling?
1: This. Never good, but you know.
2: Well, listen.
1: Let's give it a go.
2: I am confident that you will do just fine. Okay, so the first one is, name me 10 things you'd find on a plane.
1: In a plane? Right, okay. The oxygen mask, the sick bag, a plane seat, stewardesses, the captain, the wee trolley for all your duty-free.
2: And that's 10 seconds up, but you did well there. That's the best you've done in a wee while.
1: That's not
2: bad.
1: That
2: was 7.
1: Oh, not bad.
2: Okay,
1: not bad.
2: Right.
1: Wow.
2: Are you ready? Carrying on with the same theme. I was on the beach in the south of France. Name me 10 things you'd find on a beach.
1: All right. Sand, water, the parasols, the beds, towels, people. I've started to stall.
2: And that's your 10 seconds up. You're doing so well again. I thought he's got this in the bag. You had 6 there. It's even worse than the last round.
1: Yeah, okay.
2: Can he bring it back? Okay, because the flight and the beach were the easier ones. I'm not too sure, but you may surprise me. This time I was in Monaco, and as I said, we've seen the Grand Prix getting set up. Name me 10 things you would find at the F1. Go.
1: Cars. Tyres and punters watching it and celebrities.
2: Come on.
1: I don't watch the F1.
2: He didn't even try. I mean, neither do I. Okay, and I would even be able to name 10 things you'd find there.
1: All right.
2: Okay.
1: Yeah.
2: Well, that was your 3. Yeah. And yeah.
1: Okay then. Play your winning track this week. Go for it.
2: Now, I don't know what I fancy this week, you know. I was listening to this during the week. It came up on my Spotify, so let's put this on. It's When You're Gone with Bryan Adams and Mel C. It's my winning track because, as you heard, that was an absolute disaster.

0: That was my winning track. You know what? I feel a little bit sad. I feel like I shouldn't celebrate you bombed that much.
1: Stop it. You love it when I bomb and you're just like,
0: I thought you'd do all right there. I really did. Listen, you've had a hard week. We'll let you off, okay?
1: Yeah.
0: G versus H will be back next week, and that time I will be in the hot seat. Taylor Swift now, and Duran Duran is on the way. I had a

0: Duran Duran there and The Reflex. Coming up at 6 o'clock, yes, she is here. It's Ellie Foster with Ellie Evenings. Lots of great tunes, lots of great chats, and she'll be here between 6 and 9 straight after Weirofsky.
1: Yes, indeed. After the break, we're also playing the big three for you. It's Liberty X, it's Niall Horan, it's Mark Cohn. It's all on the way.
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0: Well, that's it from us for today. Thank you so much indeed for your company. It's been an absolute blast. We hope you've enjoyed yourself. Don't forget Ellie on the way shortly and Smithy and Shaz on your breakfast show tomorrow morning. Join them and your chance of winning big right here on Central FM. And guess what? You and I'll be back next weekend.
1: We will indeed. But right now, it's time for your latest news and headlines at 5. 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
0: Sex.
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15: The top stories this hour. Sir Keir Starmer's former deputies delivered a critique of Labour's time in government under the Prime Minister, but stopped short of calling on him to resign. Angela Rayner also sets out what she thinks the party must do to rebuild support after disastrous election results. Our political correspondent Ali Fortescue has seen her statement.
16: She says this is bigger than personalities, but it is time to acknowledge that blocking Andy Burnham was a mistake. We must show we understand the scale of change the moment calls for. That means bringing our best players into Parliament.
15: A flight repatriating British people evacuated from a cruise ship hit by a hantavirus outbreak, taken off from Tenerife, is heading to Manchester before passengers are moved to a site on the Wirral, the UK's initial COVID quarantine centre. Spain's Health Minister Monica Garcia says the operation has required impressive cooperation.
17: This operation is an unprecedented operation. I want to thank to the WHO, to the ECDC, to all the administrations, all the countries that are involved. This operation requires the cooperation of 23 countries.
15: An open letter of support to the Jewish community describes anti-Semitism as a problem for all of us to fix. It's been signed by faith groups, business leaders and charities following a spate of recent attacks. Amanda Land has won the TV BAFTA for Best Scripted Comedy. The reality programme prize went to the celebrity Traitors. Adolescents grabbed both acting awards in the supporting categories for Owen Cooper and Christine Tramarco. In sports, Celtic extended their winning run to 6 games in all competitions with a 3-1 victory at home to Old Firm rivals Rangers in the Scottish Premiership. The defending champions are now just a point off leaders' Hearts with 2 games to go. Europa League finalists Aston Villa have been held 2-2 at relegated Burnley in the Premier League. And Conference League trophy hopefuls Crystal Palace twice came from behind to finish with the same score against Everton. From Sky News, I'm Jenny Barsby.
13: No.

The Backstreet Boys, starting off tonight's show here at Central FM. Backstreet's back and so is Ellie. Hello. Welcome to your Sunday evening. I'll be here to keep you company until 9 tonight, helping you get hyped up for the week ahead, but also continuing on the good vibes for tonight. And I've got the playlist to do, so I've got Amy Winehouse on for you shortly. But first, Olivia Dean. I can't get enough of her. Her voice is fantastic, and this song just screams Sunday evening. Here's So Easy to Fall in Love, playing now on Central FM.

0: Amy Winehouse and Back to Black playing on Central FM, the station that's all about the Forth Valley. And let me tell you, I've been all about the Let's Lunch Strathcarran Ladies Lunch that was on earlier today at the Westerwood Hotel in Glasgow. It was a fantastic day. If you were there, you'll be able to second this. Immaculate vibes, fantastic foods, and all-round great entertainment. Honestly, I don't think I've stopped smiling once today because I've been having such a fab day, but also because of how funny Edward Reed is. Honestly, my stomach is also sore. And so are my feet, because you couldn't get me off the dance floor busting a move. I just want to say a big ol' thank you and well done to the full team at Strathcarran Hospice for putting on such an amazing event, also whilst raising vital funds to support the hospice and all the work that they do and the communities that they serve. It was just a great day all round. Thank you very much. And I'm also already dress shopping and looking forward to next year's.
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0: The best songs all day long here at Central FM. George Ezra with Blame It On Me for your Sunday evening. Hello, it's Ailey, and I'll be with you until 9 tonight, helping you get hyped up for the week ahead. And I have just the playlist to do so. I've got Pink on the way for you shortly, but first, Bella Kay and her brand new song. Now, she is new in the music industry. She is up and coming, and she's absolutely smashing it. I love her new song. I love it. I love it, I love it, I love it. Playing now on Central FM.
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0: Pink and Just Give Me a Reason playing on Central FM for your Sunday evening. Now, I know it's the end of the week, however, there is a very special event at the beginning of this week that I have been dying to talk about. Now, Brad and Shaz spoke about this on the Central FM breakfast show, and I feel like I need to continue it on because I get really excited about this event. I watch it every single year. I stay up late for it. I have my snacks. I'm all tucked up in bed. Am I in any fit state to be judging what celebrities are wearing from designer brands? Absolutely not. But will I? Absolutely yes. I love the Met Gala, and as soon as it starts, I turn into Miranda Presley. Nobody is safe. Am I qualified to give fashion advice? That is not the point. Absolutely not when I'm sat there in my pyjamas and my face mask. However, I love the Met Gala. And if you have avoided watching any of the Met Gala or seeing any of the looks, well then don't worry, because I have got you sorted. I've took some notes, and we'll discuss after Elton John and Dua Lipa, Cold Heart, on Central FM.
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An absolute Saturday night anthem playing for your Sunday evening here at Central FM. Freed from Desire Gala. Now, speaking of galas, the Met Gala earlier this week, it was fantastic. All the looks are now circulating online, and you're lying to me if you tell me you haven't judged them by now. You know, we turn into fashion divas when the Met Gala's on, and I have a quick roundup of a couple of things that I spotted or found out about that I don't think many people know, but really should. Like this one, Amanda Seyfried. She had pockets on her dress. I spotted her at the side of the stairs, pulling things out at the side of her dress, and I thought, oh my gosh, we are twins. Because my dress today at the Strathcaran Ladies' Lunch also had pockets. It was a similar colour. Was it the same dress? No, I think there was maybe a little bit of a price difference between both of her dresses, and I don't think she bought hers on Vinted. However, it's quite nice to know that we both like the functional things in life. Katy Perry at the Met Gala, she looked like a fencing astronaut that was about to play the cube. It was bizarre. We didn't know who it was until she revealed her face on a little Teletubby mask, and it was her. Lovely. Patrick Schwarzenegger, he was going to have banana pancakes after the Met Gala. I don't know if we did. We need to follow up on that. As well, Hailey Bieber, she was listening to Rihanna before attending the Met Gala. It's quite nice to know that we're just like celebrities, aren't we? Because I do that when I'm getting ready for a night out. We're a lot more similar than we think. Now, Sabrina Carpenter, she looked fantastic. She was wearing a gown made from film. Now, any guesses as to what film she was wearing? Of course, it was Sabrina. How iconic. I think Heidi Klum got her calendar mixed up and forgot what event she was attending. I think the Halloween party she hosts came early because she was a full-on statue. And as well, Beyoncé, she attended her first Met Gala in over 10 years with her daughter Blue Ivy. And my favourite clip right now is is the staff trying to tell Blue Ivy to take her sunglasses off, and she's just completely ignoring them because she knows exactly who she is. She's Beyoncé's daughter, she is Blue Ivy, and she'll do what she wants, and she'll look fantastic whilst doing so. Cammie Barnes now and Highland Runaway playing on Central FM.

0: 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And more to come just after 7
1: this
0: o'clock. I've got Ronan Keating.
1: Brett Flair. He remembers the 90s when games were a bit basic. 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Right, Brett? 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
8: The top stories this hour. The PM's former deputies calling on him to meet the moment and deliver the change the country needs. In a statement, Angela Rayner describes Labour's local election losses as an historic defeat, but has stopped short of demanding Sir Keir Starmer resign. Earlier, backbench MP Catherine West said she'll begin an effort to remove him tomorrow if his cabinet doesn't do it.
9: We want more of an emphasis on cost of living, but genuine change, not just talking about it. So many people are struggling with housing costs, with their job, and at the moment our message does not seem to be hitting home, and that's why we had such a terrible election result.
8: British passengers evacuated from the cruise ship hit by a hantavirus outbreak are flying home from Tenerife. They're due to land in Manchester this evening when they'll be taken to a site on the Wirral, the UK's initial COVID quarantine centre. The Work and Pensions Secretary has been booed at a rally against anti-Semitism outside the gates to Downing Street. Thousands were at the event, with some shouting, "When will you act?" at Pat McFadden. Meanwhile, counter-terror police have arrested a man and woman after a fire at a former synagogue in East London. It broke out in Whitechapel in the early hours of Tuesday. The pair, aged 45 and 52, are suspected of conspiracy to commit arson. In sport, there was dramatic end to the Premier League leaders Arsenal's crucial game at strugglers West Ham. Guy Swindles was watching at the London Stadium.
10: Trossard's goal separating the sides, but West Ham will look at a moment in time added on when they had a goal disallowed after VAR checked for 5 minutes before Wilson's goal was ruled out and gave Arsenal the win that keeps them on track for the title. West Ham 0, Arsenal 1.
8: The result ensures Nottingham Forest and Leeds safety. Meanwhile, in the Scottish Premiership, Celtic came from behind to win 3-1 at home to Rangers to move a point off the top of the table. From Sky News, I'm Jenny Barsby.
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0: could be sitting on your couch listening to Central FM Sunday evenings with Ailey Foster. And then the next again day, Monday morning, you could be £500 richer when you wake up and cash in.
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0: It's true what they say. Life is a roller coaster when you wake up and cash in. Now, every weekday morning on Wake Up with Brad and Shaz, you've got the chance to win £500. Now, here's how it works. Brad and Shaz will give you a random letter, then it's over to you. 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You've bagged the cash. But don't worry, you don't quite manage the challenge to bag the cash. We'll still sort you out with a Wake Up and Cash In mug instead. I mean, you can't buy it in store. 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Quick question. Would you go on a big shopping spree? Would you go on that holiday? Well, it could be yours when you wake up and cash in. It's with our good friends Ian Gallagher Jewellers, Diamond Merchants. 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

0: best songs all day long here at Central FM. Blur with There's No Other Way for your Sunday evening. Well, just shortly I'll be getting on Meghan Trainor and Still Don't Care, and I'll be telling you how you could win yourself a lovely meal for two at Slangeva in Stirling, so stay tuned.
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2: This is Brett Flair. 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I can't hear me. 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

0: 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Talking about the best songs, Maroon 5, definitely up there for me. Apparently so, because it's featured on my Spotify Wrapped for the past 3 years. They're up there, top five artists apparently. I know quite a lot of Maroon 5, I'm not even embarrassed about it, which means I would be absolutely sorted if they were to feature on the new Central FM Soundbite.
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0: 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That's the Central FM Soundbite here every weekday on the home run with Smithy. 10 past 5. Go and set that alarm, and whilst you're doing that, I'll get Lewis Capaldi on. 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
1: Olivia Rodrigo and her new tune Drop Dead playing on Central FM, the station that plays the best songs all day long. Now, Miss Rodrigo, I have a bone to pick with you. I'm not too happy about your recent announcement. Well, I am. She's going back on tour. She's announced she's going back on tour with the Unravelled tour. That's fantastic. However, I am zooming in on the locations for said tour. I am seeing a lot of America, Orlando, Seattle, Las Vegas. Looks fantastic. Closer to home, we've got Munich, Amsterdam, Paris, Milan, and 4 dates in London for the UK. No sign of Scotland. Olivia, no Scotland, no party. What on earth? Yet again, another artist not coming to Scotland. I'm not too happy about that. That just means I need to go down to London. I would travel for Olivia Rodrigo. I mean, I have already, and I guess I'm going to need to do it again.
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1: Harry Styles and Adore You playing on Central FM, and I do. I adore Harry Styles. I love that man. Now, he gave us a special treat on Friday. He dropped the Dance No More music video. And let me tell you, that man is dancing. I don't think there was a single bone in his body that wasn't given a shake in that music video. He looks like he's having an absolute ball. If you've not watched it, I would highly recommend. He's actually having a little jig in very short red shorts. Which reminds me, I actually had a pair very similar to those that I don't know where they are. So I'm going to go and look for them. I think we're going to see a rise in red short shorts now, all because of this music video. And you know what? I'm not complaining. Justin Bieber now, and What Do You Mean playing on Central FM.

0: The song really does live up to its title, doesn't it? Move Your Feet, Junior Senior playing on Central FM. And you do, you can't help but have a dance every time that tune's on. Fantastic. Just coming up to 8 o'clock, I'll get the news on for you first, and then I'll get Alia on for you shortly, as well as Metro Station and Shake It. So stay tuned.
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4: The top stories this hour. Sir Keir Starmer's former Deputy Prime Ministers waded into the argument about the PM's future, but stopped short of saying he should resign. Angela Rayner described last week's election results as an historic defeat and called on the Prime Minister to meet the moment and deliver the change the country needs. Backbencher Catherine West has said she could begin an effort to remove Sir Keir Starmer tomorrow, but fellow MP Perrin Moon is standing behind his boss.
5: He's got my 100% backing. We are in a very difficult time. We're being buffeted by international affairs. Keir Starmer came out very early on and said we would not get involved in this conflict. That, for me, is real leadership.
4: A flight repatriating British people evacuated from a cruise ship hit by a hantavirus outbreak has taken off from Tenerife. It's heading to Manchester before passengers are moved to a site on the Wirral, the UK's initial COVID quarantine centre. A 34-year-old man has been charged after an attack on three members of the Jewish community in North London. The two men and one woman were targeted in Enfield in the early hours of yesterday. Dylan Ossay is charged with religiously aggravated assault and is due in court tomorrow. This as faith groups, business leaders and sporting bodies are among those who've signed an open letter of support to the Jewish community. In sport, Arsenal survived a huge scare to keep the Premier League title race in their hands in a tense 1-0 win at West Ham. The hosts controversially had a stoppage time equaliser ruled out by VAR. Boss Mikel Arteta feels the officials made the right call.
6: In my opinion, it's very clear. If I was in the other side, I would do the same. I think I was very clear in Madrid with certain action that will go punished as well, because there are the rules and we ask for consistency within those rules. So, very pleased because that was a big game to win.
4: The result confirms Nottingham Forest, who drew 1-1 with Newcastle and Leeds safety. And Rangers are out of the Scottish Premiership title race after a 3-1 defeat at Old Firm rivals Celtic. From Sky News, I'm Jenny Barsby.
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Kylie Minogue and Love at First Sight playing on Central FM for your Sunday evening. Just coming up to 8:15, I'll be with you until 9 tonight, helping you get hyped up for the week ahead, but also providing the playlist to finish your week the right way. I've got Bob Marley on for you shortly, first Dermot Kennedy, and we need to talk about the absolute legend that celebrated his 100th birthday this week, Sir David Attenborough. And Lego, I mean, Lego are pulling out all the stops to help celebrate. We need to talk about the move that they pulled that's just quite frankly iconic. Here's Kiss Me playing now on Central FM.

0: Bob Marley and Sun is Shining playing on Central FM. Well, it's not, but if we maybe say it out loud, it will encourage the sun to come back out. I mean, we don't get a lot of sun. Come on, please. Sun is Shining, Bob Marley playing on Central FM for your Sunday evening. The station that's all about the Forth Valley. And let me tell you, I am all about what Lego have pulled in honour of celebrating Sir David Attenborough turning 100. Now, obviously, on their boxes, they had a little bit of a joke. The age range for Lego was between 4 and 99. Now, we have all noticed Sir David Attenborough is 100, which would mean he is no longer able to play with Lego. However, Lego have fixed this, and in honour of Sir David Attenborough, they wished him a very happy birthday. The post says, "Happy 100th birthday, Sir David Attenborough. There's no age limit for those who never stop playing." And I just think Lego have now pulled the most wholesome moment for 2026 so far.
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Now, do you know somebody who's already involved with MCR Pathways, or perhaps a young person who's benefiting from the support that they're given? Maybe it's yourself, you're looking to try something new and to make a real difference in a young person's life. 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I'll get Tame Impala and Jenny on now. 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

0: Sabrina Carpenter and Tace playing on Central FM for your Sunday evening, just after 8:30, and we need to discuss Sabrina Carpenter more. One of my favourite topics. I love that woman. Now, obviously, she was at the Met Gala. She was looking fantastic. However, she also performed at the Met Gala with a surprise collab. None other than Stevie Nicks herself. What an absolute duo. It sounds like she's just adding legends to her collabs list now. She's now got the likes of Madonna, Christina Aguilera, Dolly Parton, Taylor Swift, and now Stevie Nicks. I wonder who's next. All I'm going to say is, Sabrina, my phone's switched on, so just give me that call. I'll be waiting. I'll answer.
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The Jonas Brothers and Waffle House playing on Central FM for your Sunday evening. Hello, it's Ailey, and I'll be with you until 9 tonight. Now, I want to know, do you collect something? Or did you used to when you were a child? Maybe you've continued on the love for it. It could be Beanie Babies or stamps, pennies, whatever it is. I'll start. I used to collect, and I was absolutely obsessed with Tatty Teddy's wee pals, the Blue Nose Bears. I had a ridiculously disgusting amount of the teddies. I loved them. My full room was decorated about them. But do you know what? This isn't about me. Okay? One of the Jonas Brothers has just revealed that they have continued on their Pokemon obsession from childhood until now. That Jonas Brother is Joe Jonas. He's just told everybody about his long-standing love for Pokemon. He actually admitted that he recalled trading cards with his school crush. So, I mean, that wasn't yesterday. This obsession's went on for quite a while. But it's good to know he's got morals. He had to return the cards because he realised the trade wasn't fair. So, I mean, love that for him. I think he must be a massive fan because he's got a prized Mew card in his collection. That gives it away that he is a big old Pokemon fan and he must have multiple books for his cards. It's quite refreshing, isn't it, to know that celebrities are just like us in the way that they just find comfort in the little things. Very adorable. BB Rexha now and New Religion playing on Central FM. Deep in-

0: What an absolute tune to finish off tonight's show here at Central FM. Aerosmith and I Don't Want to Miss a Thing. You've been listening with Ellie Foster on the station that plays the best songs all day long. All day and all night, might I just add, because Central FM has you covered for your midnight jam sessions all the way through the night until 6:30 tomorrow morning, where you'll be waking up with Smithy and Shaz for the breakfast show, followed by Ross Turnbull on at 10, Stuart McCafferty for the home run, and Liv for the evening show. But I'll catch you same time next week, 6 till 9, and just after 9, Britney Spears on for you shortly, as well as Destiny's Child.
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12: Top stories this hour. Sir Keir Starmer's former number twos delivered a critique of Labour's time in government under the Prime Minister, but stopped short of calling on him to resign. Angela Rayner also sets out what she thinks the party must do to rebuild support after disastrous local election results. Our political correspondent Ali Fortescue says the ex-deputy PM also discusses one of those talked about as a successor to number 10.
13: She says this is bigger than personalities, but it is time to acknowledge that blocking Andy Burnham was a mistake. We must show we understand the scale of change the moment calls for. That means bringing our best players into Parliament.
12: British passengers evacuated from the cruise ship hit by a hantavirus outbreak have landed in Manchester. They'll be taken now to a site on the Wirral, the UK's initial COVID quarantine centre, for observation. The Work and Pensions Secretary has been booed at a rally against anti-Semitism outside the gates to Downing Street. Thousands were at the event, with some shouting, "When will you act?" at Pat McFadden. Meanwhile, counter-terror police have arrested a man and woman after a fire at a former synagogue in East London. It broke out in Whitechapel in the early hours of Tuesday. In sport, West Ham were controversially denied a vital point in their battle for Premier League survival with a 1-0 defeat at home to leaders Arsenal. The hosts thought they grabbed a stoppage time equaliser, but it was ruled out by VAR. Here's boss Nuno Espirito Santo.
14: Due to the circumstances of the game, the way the game finished, we were all upset, of course. Look, there's a referee, there's VAR, there's circumstances in the past that have been judged different. Let's not go much further than that.
12: Fellow strugglers Nottingham Forest drew 1-1 with Newcastle before their safety was secured by this evening's result. And Celtic kept the pressure on Scottish Premiership leaders Hearts with a 3-1 win at home to Rangers in the Old Firm derby. The defending champions are just a point off the top with two games to go. From Sky News, I'm Jenny Barsby.
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From Bannockburn to Bowness, this is Central FM. This is Brett Flair. He remembers the 90s when games were a bit basic.

0: games today have come on a bit. 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Right, Brett? 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
10: The top stories this hour. Sir Keir Starmer's former number two has delivered a critique of Labour's time in government under the Prime Minister, but stopped short of calling on him to resign. Angela Rayner also set out what she thinks the party must do to rebuild support after disastrous local election results. Our political correspondent Ali Fortescue says the ex-deputy PM also discusses one of those talked about as a successor in number 10.
11: She says this is bigger than personalities, but it is time to acknowledge that blocking Andy Burnham was a mistake. We must show we understand the scale of change the moment calls for. That means bringing our best players into Parliament.
10: British passengers evacuated from the cruise ship hit by hantavirus outbreak have arrived back in the UK. They'll next be taken to a site on the Wirral, the UK's initial COVID quarantine centre for observation. The 34-year-old man's been charged after an attack on three members of the Jewish community in North London. The two men and one woman were targeted in Enfield in the early hours of yesterday. In sport, Arsenal grabbed a late winner to clinch a 1-0 victory at Strugglers West Ham to re-establish their 5-point lead at the top of the Premier League. Their hosts, controversially, had a stoppage time equaliser ruled out by VAR. Elsewhere, Celtic cut the gap on Scottish Premiership leaders Hearts to just 1 point with a 3-1 win at home to Old Firm rivals Rangers. Captain Callum McGregor says the champions are coming into form when it matters.
12: That's it. To win big games, you have to peak at the right time, and obviously everybody's been speaking about it the last 3-4 weeks. The team is starting to look more like its usual self, and when you turn up to these big games, it's about turning up, performing, and ultimately make sure you win them.
10: And Adolescence came out on top at this year's BAFTA TV Awards, picking up 4. Elsewhere, The Celebrity Traitors won Best Reality and the fan-voted Memorable Moment category 2. And Dame Mary Berry also received the BAFTA Fellowship, while Martin Lewis was given a special award. From Sky News, I'm Chris Milligan.
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0: This is Brett Flair. He remembers the 90s when games were a bit basic. Thankfully, games today have come on a bit. 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Right, Brett? 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
15: The top stories this hour. Keir Starmer will use a speech later to promise to tackle the big challenges confronting the UK as he battles to save his job. The PM's expected to focus on tackling the cost of living and closer ties with Europe. There have been growing calls for him to stand aside, with backbencher Catherine West saying she'll mount a leadership challenge today. But MP Perrin Moon is standing by him.
16: We should be talking to each other. We do need to recognise that we need to move further and faster in particular areas that Angie Rayner has raised in terms of social housing, in terms of making sure that we really focus on the cost of living.
15: British passengers have arrived back in the UK after being rescued from the hantavirus-hit cruise ship. The UK nationals landed at Manchester late last night and taken to Arrow Park Hospital on the Wirral. A 34-year-old man has been charged after an attack on three members of the Jewish community in North London. The two men and one woman were targeted in Enfield in the early hours of yesterday. Sport, and Arsenal survived a huge scare to keep the Premier League title race in their hands in a tense 1-0 win at West Ham. The host controversially had a stoppage time equaliser ruled out by VAR. Boss Mikel Arteta says the officials made the right call.
17: In my opinion, it's very clear. If I was on the other side, I would do the same. I think I was very clear in Madrid with certain action that will go punished as well, because there are the rules and we ask for consistency within those rules. So, very pleased, because that was a big game to win.
15: In the Scottish Premiership, Celtic came from behind to win 3-1 at home to Rangers to move a point off the top of the table. And finally, Adolescence came out on top at this year's BAFTA TV Awards, picking up 4. Elsewhere, the Celebrity Traitors won Best Reality and the fan-voted Memorable Moment Category 2. Dame Mary Berry also received the BAFTA Fellowship, while Martin Lewis was given a special award. From Sky News, I'm Chris Milligan.
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1: The legend of the phoenix, huh. All ends with beginnings. What keeps the planet